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1: Mr. B here, just wandering in to interrupt proceedings on this air wireless to tell you about the Retro Show on Sundays. It takes place between 3 and 5. Each hour starts with a little reminisce about a particular year, then we shall have Play One Gets One Free, with terms and conditions, because it's the wireless and makes it sound ever so good, you know. 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
6: For the Sky News Centre at 2, Andy Burnham wants a four-decades-old ban on football supporters drinking in the stands during matches scrapped. The Prime Minister argues the move is discriminatory, given it doesn't apply to fans of other sports in England. The Football Supporters Association is backing the comments, while police chiefs warn any change without consultation would be rash. Charlie Wyatt, the Sun's chief football writer, isn't convinced it's a good idea either.
7: Andy Burnham, Everton fan, he was pictured at a rugby league match, you know, having a beer, then said, you know, why can't we do this inside stadium? Yeah, it's crazy that we couldn't do it. But having been at quite a few European games, particularly like Euros, where fans are throwing beer around, it's become a thing now, hasn't it?
6: The boss of OpenAI says he believes the best version of artificial intelligence is one that gives people more agency in a complex world.
8: AI should give people more power over their own lives, more freedom to live lives the way they want, more ability to solve problems, big or small, and to improve their communities. We don't want to fall into the trap of blind optimism. We also don't want to fall into the trap of doomerism either.
6: Sam Altman's been addressing the UN Security Council following concerns AI technologies could soon improve themselves and slip beyond human control. The Prime Minister wants stricter regulation to stop the spread of rogue systems. Donald Trump has welcomed Chinese President Xi Jinping to America at the start of a three-day state visit. The US President personally greeted him on the red carpet at Joint Base Andrews, where the two leaders shook hands before a military flyover. Two RAF pilots have suffered minor injuries after ejecting from their training aircraft on Anglesey. Footage shows huge plumes of smoke and fire erupting as the plane hits the ground. Thousands of civilian volunteers could be mobilised to help save lives in the event of a national emergency. A think tank is proposing a new national resilience corps of 10,000 people trained to help communities during major crises. And there's some more good news for Oasis fans. The band's announced extra shows for their upcoming tour. That's the latest. I'm Daisy Steele.
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0: 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We'll have a featured artist or a featured album, and also we shall be entering the 12-inch zone. All I want to do is see you. That's Alternative 80s, it's every Monday between 7 and 9, only here on Erewash Sound.
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3: From the Sky News Centre at 3. Andy Burnham says the ban on football fans drinking alcohol in the stands should be scrapped. The Prime Minister says the 40-year-old law is outdated and unfair when supporters can drink while watching other sports. Police chiefs have warned changing the rules could increase disorder and create safety concerns. Daniel Storey, chief football writer at The Eye, thinks there could also be a more practical problem.
4: It's one thing at a non-league game when if you need to either get another beer or relieve yourself after a beer, you can just sort of walk off. It annoys me anyway going to matches as fans and people start leaving 15 minutes before half time and you're up and down and up and down letting people through. That is quite annoying when you've paid and quite a lot for a seat.
3: Donald Trump has welcomed Chinese President Xi Jinping to America at the start of a three-day state visit. The US president personally greeted him on the red carpet at Joint Base Andrews. They'll hold talks at the White House later with trade, artificial intelligence, Iran and Taiwan expected to be among the key issues. Speaking earlier this month, Mr. Trump insisted relations between the two superpowers are good.
5: I think he's behaved reasonably well. And we behave reasonably well. You know, when they say that China spies on us, I say, you're right, and we spy on them too. You know, we spy on them too.
3: OpenAI's chief executive says the current moment in AI development calls for extreme care. Speaking before the UN Security Council, Sam Altman's addressed the growing unease towards the technology's rapid growth. The RAF has temporarily grounded its Hawk training jets after a crash in North Wales. Two pilots ejected and parachuted to safety moments before their aircraft came down on Anglesey. The Conservatives want to stop some long-term unemployed benefit claimants spending welfare payments on alcohol, cigarettes and gambling. Those judged unable to work would have their universal credit cut by 30% after 6 months. That's the latest. I'm Daisy Steele.
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0: 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Yeah, running down the dream. 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If you thought rock was all racket and noise, then do try listening to The Rock Show, only here on Erewash Sound every Tuesday between 7 and 9.
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ABBA's biggest hits, all performed live by the stars of the West End. 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
5: From the Sky News Centre at 6, Andy Burnham wants a four-decade-old ban on football supporters drinking in the stands during men's games in England scrapped. The Prime Minister argues the move is discriminatory, given it doesn't apply to fans of other sports. Charlie Wyatt, the Sun's chief football writer, isn't convinced it's a good idea.
6: Andy Burnham, Everton fan, he was pictured at a rugby league match, you know, having a beer, then said, you know, why can't we do this inside stadium? Yeah, it's crazy that we couldn't do it, but having been at quite a few European games, particularly like Euros, where fans are throwing beer around, it's become a thing now, hasn't it?
5: Teenagers in England are going to be offered new vocational GCSEs under government plans for an exams shake-up. Ministers want to put technical and academic education on an equal footing. China's president arrived in Washington at the start of a three-day state visit. Xi Jinping was met off the plane by Donald Trump, while officials have also agreed an extended truce in their trade war. Dozens of properties have been raided as part of what police say is Scotland's largest ever operation to tackle human trafficking. 36 people have been arrested across Glasgow, Falkirk and Dundee. A campaign group is warning that millions of low-paid workers have no financial safety net if they're hit by an unexpected bill or emergency. The Living Wage Foundation says almost a third of people earning below the real living wage have no savings at all. Bob Bevel works at a food bank in Barnet.
7: 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Very much it's true to say that poor wages is now an everyday aspect of our work at Chipping Barnet Food Bank.
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0: percentage of Brits would politely drink a poor cup of tea? 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
5: There are no delays reported on the major routes around the area. On the railways, at Long Eaton and Ilkeston, trains are departing without significant delays in the next hour. 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

0: Mr. B here, just wandering in to interrupt proceedings on This Ear Wireless to tell you about the Retro Show on Sundays. It takes place between 3 and 5. Each hour starts with a little reminisce about a particular year, then we shall have Play One Gets One Free, with terms and conditions, because it's the wireless and makes it sound ever so good, you know. 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And we'll even play a tune that might make you want to throw your listening equipment against the wall. 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
2: From the Sky News Centre at 7, Andy Burnham says the ban on football fans drinking alcohol in the stands should be scrapped. The Prime Minister says the 40-year-old law is outdated and unfair when supporters can drink while watching other sports. Police chiefs have warned changing the rules could increase disorder. Daniel Storey, chief football writer at The Eye, thinks there could also be a more practical problem.
3: It's one thing a non-league game when if you need to either get another beer or relieve yourself after a beer, you can just sort of walk off. It already annoys me anyway going to matches as fans and people start leaving 15 minutes before half time and you're up and down and up and down letting people through. That is quite annoying when you've paid and quite a lot for a seat.
2: Teenagers in England will be able to study new vocational GCSEs. They'll be available to 14-year-olds in some subjects from September 2029. Police in Scotland have made 36 arrests as part of a major operation to target alleged human trafficking. Officers have raided 47 properties across Glasgow, Falkirk, Dundee and other locations. China's president's arrived in Washington for a three-day state visit to the US. Trade, AI and Taiwan will be on the agenda when Xi Jinping goes to the White House for talks. Donald Trump met Mr. Xi off the plane last night. Our reporter Helen Ann Smith in Beijing says that's very rare.
4: You couldn't not be struck by the scale of the welcome. The first time that a US president has met a foreign leader at Joint Base Andrews since the 1960s. So I think that is plenty of statement in itself. There was the band, there was the flyover.
2: Three people have been charged with assaulting an emergency worker after a group of protesters gathered in Hampshire. It was ahead of an expected arrival of a boat carrying migrants in Gosport. And Bentley's unveiled its first fully electric car. The SUV will be made at its crew headquarters following a £350 million investment. From Sky News.
5: And to Erewash Sound, I'm Ian Perry. The East Midlands Mayor has welcomed moves by Andy Burnham to give more control to mayors across England in a drive for economic growth, housing and job creation. Speaking after Mr Burnham's recent visits, she said she was pleased that he had referenced how political power had become too centralised, so would be making devolution powers available more widely. Ms Ward referenced Mr Burnham's visit to Ilkeston and welcomed new opportunities which would allow more of what local communities want to see. An apprentice hairstylist from the training academy of a Long Eaton-based hair salon business has won a national competition which celebrates the next generation of talent across the UK and Ireland. 20-year-old second-year apprentice at KH Hair, Mia Buckle, was crowned Trend Vision Future Talent winner in London as part of a two-day celebration. The competition gives young stylists the chance to showcase their creativity, technical skills and vision on a national stage. Mia described the experience as exciting but nerve-wracking, as well as a trophy. She will receive a tailored education development plan and a hairdressing toolkit. In Erewash Town Sport, Long Eaton United are continuing to struggle for some momentum as the new season gets truly underway. The Blues welcomed Loughborough students to Grange Park on Tuesday night and went behind in just the 10th minute after an initial King save, but the game ended at a 1-0 defeat despite a better second half. Elsewhere, Borough Victoria have reported the passing of an under-18s player. A statement on social media described Milan as a valued member of the club and said thoughts were with his family, friends, teammates and all who knew him at this difficult time. There's more news online at erewashsound.com.
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5: After a clear night for most with light winds and falling temperatures, largely dry and settled by day, sunny spells and with light winds continuing. After an overnight low of 5 Celsius, a daytime high of 21 Celsius.
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8: It's 4 minutes past seven. A very good morning to you and welcome along. It is a Thursday. It's the 24th of September and it's me, Paul Stacey, with the Errolwash Sound Breakfast Show. Hope you're doing fine and well this morning. A fine start to the day today. However, it is chilly. We're only in single figures, just 8 degrees Celsius here at Errolwash Sound HQ in Cotmanay. Lots to come though on today's show. As it is a Thursday, we've got my quiz all about numbers, vital statistics, where today then we're trying to get our life together and all sorted out. A chance to get involved in our teaser with that for you before 8 today. We'll get a check of the travel news in the next 15 minutes. Let's start the show with Eternal.
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It's Eternal and Just a Step from Heaven, getting us underway for a Thursday morning. It's the 24th of September and it's me, Paul Stacey, with the Erewash Sound Breakfast Show. Hope you're doing fine and well this morning. It is a dry start to the day today. However, a couple of things to know. Number one, it's chilly. We're only in single figures, just 8 degrees Celsius this morning here at Erewash Sound HQ in Cotmanay. And the other is, it's noticeably dark out this morning as well. I know the light is getting away from us, but today just feels a bit darker having left the house today, and it must be the cloud because we don't seem to have got much in the way of sunlight either first thing this morning. So dull and a bit chilly is kind of how we're starting this morning, but I do hope you well. I hope you had a great day yesterday for your Wednesday, whatever it was you were getting up to. For me then, yesterday managed to get out for a nice walk in the sunshine on my dinner break yesterday in between working from home. Went for a walk down to Sawley. It was a day to go and get the haircut yesterday, so that was rather nice. Went to go and get that sorted out, but it's nice to be out in the sun yesterday. It was a lovely afternoon. And then yesterday evening, me and my other half David, we did go out for our date night in the end last night. I did say we'd not worked out where we were going, and we probably didn't work out until about 5 minutes before leaving the house. But went out for some pub food yesterday, popped off to our local, had a lovely evening, and here we are back with you once again for your Thursday morning. And of course, if you want to drop me a line today, let me know what you've been up to, what you've got planned. I would love to give you a mention. 88440 is my text number. Start your message with the word Erewash. You'll also find me at Erewash Sound on the socials. So what have we got on today's show then? Well, as it's a Thursday, we've got my quiz all about numbers. Vital statistics with Jason's Pharmacy, proudly serving Longeaton and Woolerton for NHS and private prescriptions and the Pharmacy First Service. Today then, we're talking about getting your life in order. And I'm not talking about the big stuff. I'm talking about the little stuff today. You know, things like remembering to put the bin out, a chance to get involved in our teaser. We'll do that for you before 8 o'clock today. Also, as well, we've got my record of the week. That's the new one from Teddy Swims. Our retro chart is back to 1990 for our number 2 single on the countdown. And of course, we've got all the latest news, sport and travel updates to get you on your way this morning. So first, check out the travel news in just a moment after this from The Love Affair. This is Everlasting Love on the Erewash Sound Breakfast Show.

0: 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Love music, love Erewash. I've got Shalimar to play in a moment.
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0: It's 14 minutes past seven, time for our first check of the travel news this morning. On Tamworth Road, there are delays around the M1 bridge due to ongoing roadworks. It's causing delays both ways between the Sawley Marina and Aldi Distribution Centre. Quarry Hill Road in Ilkeston, we've got roadworks there as well. Temporary lights around Elka Road. No major delays, just some very slight queues in both directions on Quarry Hill Road in Ilkeston. On the rails, trains departing on time out of Long Eaton and Ilkeston stations in the next hour. That is what I have for the moment. If you can update me, any issues I'm not reporting, 88440 is my text number. Start your message with the word Erewash, or you can pick up the phone 0115 930 3450, as long as it is safe and legal to do so. We'll get you more travel news on the way in around about half an hour's time. 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

0: It's Shalimar on the Erewash Sound Breakfast Show. 18 minutes past 7 for your Thursday morning. Morning to Pez, who's been in touch on the text 88440, starting his message with the word Erewash. Pez says, morning, Paul. He says he invites me to go along on the double decks on Saturday night at Rowell's for the vinyl night to show off my DJ skills. Now, Pez, couple of things here. Playing vinyl, when was the last time I did that? Probably on student radio. Now, given I finished university 20 years ago this year, that's going to be the last time I was queuing up vinyl. I mean, I can't mix with vinyl. I mean, my friend Scott will tell you this. he did try and teach me how to mix with vinyl. Didn't go entirely well. He gave up on me entirely. And I did that when I was 18. So you know what? All I'm trying to say is that, Pez, you've probably got it under control for the decks on Saturday night. I mean, I can do my DJing, but generally speaking, I'm more used to using a laptop and just playing stuff digitally. You know what? The very manual side of it, I have not done for a very long time. But thank you for getting in touch, Pez. If you want to get in touch on the show this morning, you can get in touch on the text like Pez has, or you can get in touch on the socials. We are at Erewash Sound. Just like to say a very good morning to the team at the Royal British Legion Long Eaton branch. Now, the Royal British Legion Long Eaton branch are a member of the Erewash Sound 100 Club Business Directory, and you can get mentions for your business too. 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It is a Thursday morning with me, Paul. Still to come then, we've got my quiz all about numbers, vital statistics with Jason's Pharmacy. Before 7:30, I look at the front pages of this morning's papers, and my record of the week from Teddy Swims is next.
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A first taste of his second album, Ugly, which is due for release in January. The American singer said the new song is about self-forgiveness, adding that the beauty of chasing perfection is knowing that we'll never reach it. That then is my record of the week, new from Teddy Swims. It's called Perfect Man. It's available to download and to stream now. And as my record of the week, I'll play it again for you on tomorrow's Erewash Sound Breakfast Show. Music on the way for Nelly Furtado very shortly. Thursday, 26 minutes past 7, and a look at what's making the front pages of this morning's newspapers. And the papers today dominated by Conservative plans to cut benefits for some long-term unemployed people. The Times, Daily Mail, Telegraph and The Express all lead on Kemi Badenoch's proposals, which would cut some universal credit payments by 30% and restrict spending on alcohol, cigarettes and gambling. The Times say the Conservatives estimate the changes could save taxpayers £538 million. The Guardian focuses on unemployment among young people. It says teenagers in England will be offered new vocational GCSEs, including courses in areas like finance and construction. The Financial Times looks ahead to next month's budget, saying Chancellor John Healey is considering leaving himself a smaller financial buffer in an effort to limit tax rises. The Eye reports a senior EU figure is urging the Prime Minister to drop what it calls Britain's obsolete Brexit red lines and pursue a Canada-style membership deal, allowing a much deeper relationship with the bloc. The Daily Mirror carries dramatic pictures of two RAF pilots who ejected from their jet moments before it crashed into a field in Anglesey. Miracle, no one was killed, is the headline. The Sun says the 41-year ban on football supporters drinking alcohol within sight of the pitch could be scrapped after Andy Burnham questioned why football fans are treated differently from spectators at other sports. And the Daily Star features Jeremy Clarkson supposedly missing sheep after police revealed the apparent theft from Diddley Squat Farm was actually down to a miscount. It's headline, You Can't Count, Jez. That is how things are looking on the front pages of this morning's papers. As ever, if you've got any thoughts, any comments this morning, you can drop me an email via the website over at erewashsound.com. On the way after 7:30, I'll recap the morning's main national news headlines and your sports stories too. First day, music from Nelly Furtado. This is I'm Like a Bird on Erewash Sound.

0: 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It is a Thursday morning. It's me, Paul, with the Erewash Sound Breakfast Show. 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
0: The latest news headlines at 7:33. Andy Burnham says he wants to scrap the ban on football fans drinking alcohol in the stands. The Prime Minister says the law dates from a different era and unfairly singles out football supporters. The UK Football Policing Unit warns the change could put fans and staff at risk. New vocational GCSEs will be introduced in England from 2029, giving 14-year-olds the option to study subjects like construction, business and finance. The Prime Minister is also setting a target for employers to create 200,000 work experience places for under-16s. Australian Prime Minister Anthony Albanese says AI has been used to hack a government website. OpenAI says its models attempted to look up answers and took actions they did not intend. Donald Trump has welcomed China's president to Washington. He greeted Xi Jinping at a military airbase with a 100-foot red carpet. The two leaders are expected to discuss trade, Taiwan, AI and the war in Iran. And from today, Revolut is trialling tech that lets customers pay for a coffee with their face. People will be able to authorise a payment without using a card or phone.
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0: With your morning sports news now, here's Lewis Mason.
3: Andy Burnham says it's not fair for football fans in the UK to be banned from drinking alcohol in their seats at matches. The Prime Minister is confident there's a case to remove the legislation, which he says amounts to discrimination, and that a trial could be introduced. The Football Supporters Association has welcomed Burnham's comments, saying the current rules are outdated. Chelsea held on to beat Austria Vienna 1-0 in their first match of this season's Women's Champions League. Weaker Kaptein scored the only goal of the game. Wales mark their return to League A of the Nations League with a game against defending champions Portugal tonight. The hosts will be captained by Cristiano Ronaldo in Lisbon, who is 21 goals away from reaching 1,000 in his career. Wales boss Craig Bellamy says his team will do all they can to stop him edging closer to the milestone.
4: Seriously, who gets 1,000 goals? We're not counting youth football or anything, no? Or does that get... It's just sillier. And I hope he gets it, but I hope he gets nothing tomorrow. It starts after us.
3: The Republic of Ireland take on Kosovo. England can wrap up another white ball series victory over Sri Lanka if they win the second one-day international at Headingley today. Harry Brook's side went 1-0 up on Tuesday with an 89-run win in Durham. Cricket's County Championship will be decided in the coming days, with the final round of fixtures getting underway today. Leaders Warwickshire top Division 1 by 11 points ahead of their match against Leicestershire, while second place Somerset take on Surrey. Somerset all-rounder Craig Overton tells Sky Sports News he wants to create history for the club.
5: Coming from Somerset, it's to be so close so many times makes it sort of frustrating, sort of not being able to win it, but we're in a spot where we can win it going into the last game, which is what sort of every team wants.
3: And Kimi Antonelli has an 81-point lead going into this weekend's F1 Azerbaijan Grand Prix, with the first two practice sessions taking place today.
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That is Don Henley and the Boys of Summer on the Erewash Sound Breakfast Show. It is a Thursday morning. It's me, Paul, with you. Still to come, then, we've got my quiz all about numbers, vital statistics.

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Delays around the M1 bridge due to roadworks. It's causing delays both ways between the Harrington Arms at Sawley and the Aldi Distribution Centre. Bostock's Lane in Long Eaton, there is queuing traffic heading up towards the M1 and A52 Island. Rushy Lane in Sandyacre, there are delays heading down towards the M1 and A52. Quarry Hill Road in Ilkeston, no major delays, but roadworks and temporary lights around Elka Road are making things a little slow around the junction both ways. And the A610 heading Nottingham bound, there is congestion heading out to the M1 at junction 26. On the rails, trains departing on time out of Long Eaton and Ilkeston stations in the next hour. That is what I have for the moment. If you can update me, any issues I'm not reporting, 88 440 is my text number. Start your message with the word Erewash, or you can pick up the phone 0115 930 3450 as long as it is safe and legal to do so. More travel news to come in around about half an hour's time. Still to come very shortly, we'll take a look what's happening around the local area. We've got vital statistics to play as well right after music from Whitney Houston. It's not right, but it's okay on the Erewash Sound Breakfast Show.

0: 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Right then, music on the way from Sienna Spyro in just a moment. Thursday, 7:53, and a look at what's happening on your doorstep in and around the local area. And over on Facebook, Chaucer Junior School in Ilkeston, they've been sharing pictures from their school trip, as they say they had the best time in the West End yesterday. Their first stop was at Pineapple Dance Studios for their very own Matilda-themed singing and dancing masterclass. Then they went off for some pizza and finished their day by watching Matilda at the Cambridge Theatre. Looks like they had a fabulous time yesterday, singing and dancing at Pineapple Dance Studios. School trip then from Chaucer Junior School in Ilkeston, who'd been down in London. We love to see what you're up to as well around the area. Don't forget, you can tag us into your posts. We'd love to give you a mention with what you're doing. We are at Erewash Sound on the socials.
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0: 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Time now for my quiz all about numbers. It's what I like to call Vital Statistics. And no matter what the question is that I set for you, the answer will always be a number. That way you can have a good old guess, and we'll see just how close you can get on this morning's teaser. And on Vital Statistics, do you feel like you have your life sorted? Now, there seems to be a never-ending list of things to do, whether that is recycling that collection of batteries that you've left on the side, getting renewal quotes for your car insurance, or even just putting away the pile of clean clothes that's been there since the weekend. Yeah, you can probably gather that I'm not quite on top of things myself then. Many of those things are on my list already. And on that note, I want to know today, what percentage of Brits reckon remembering bin day is a sign of having their life in order? Now, I have to admit that I do have bin day in my calendar every week to make sure I don't forget it. So I don't know if that makes me going to remember it or not. But what percentage of Brits reckon remembering bin day is a sign of having their life in order? You see, I can pretend if nothing else. Let me know this morning. 88 440 on the text. Start your message with the word Erewash or send me a WhatsApp to 0115 930 3450. On Vital Statistics, what percentage of Brits reckon remembering bin day is a sign of having their life in order? Are you envious of people who remember bin day, or are you the person that knows on your street? You can join the conversation on our socials. We are at Erewash Sound, Facebook and Instagram at Erewash Sound. On Vital Statistics, what percentage of Brits reckon remembering bin day is a sign of having their life in order?
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0: That is Sienna Spyro and Great Expectation on the Erewash Sound Breakfast Show. It is a Thursday morning. It's me, Paul, with you. And right now we're playing my quiz all about numbers. Vital Statistics with Jason's Pharmacy, proudly serving Longeaton and Woolerton for NHS and private prescriptions and the Pharmacy First Service. On today's teaser, I want to know what percentage of Brits reckon remembering bin day is a sign of having their life in order. Get your thoughts coming in on the socials at Erewash Sound. I'll recap all the ways you can get involved after the latest news headlines at 8 o'clock.
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7: From the Sky News Centre at 8, Andy Burnham says he wants to scrap the ban on football fans drinking alcohol in the stands. The Prime Minister says the new law in England dates from a different era and unfairly singles out football supporters. The UK Football Policing Unit warns the change could put fans and staff at risk. New vocational GCSEs will be introduced in England from 2029, covering subjects like construction, business and finance. The Prime Minister is also targeting 200,000 work experience places for under-16s. Australian Prime Minister Anthony Albanese says an AI agent hacked a government website containing health data. OpenAI says no patient records are believed to have been accessed, but Mr. Albanese says the company took 2 months to tell the government. Australia's now launched an urgent review of its AI laws.
8: This situation is obviously unacceptable. I spoke with the CEO of OpenAI, Sam Altman, to express Australia's extreme concern about this incident, the nature of the way that that notification occurred as well.
7: Police have carried out dozens of raids as part of a major operation targeting human trafficking in Scotland. 36 people have been arrested and a number of potential victims have also been found. Addresses were targeted across Glasgow, Falkirk and Dundee. Here's Detective Superintendent Stevie Bertram.
9: This enforcement action is the biggest and most coordinated human trafficking operation that we've ever carried out, and as a result of a lengthy investigation working closely with our partners. We took a coordinated approach and the arrests and seizures are a result of this work.
7: Donald Trump has welcomed China's president to Washington. He greeted Xi Jinping at a military airbase with a 100-foot red carpet. The leaders are expected to discuss trade, Taiwan and the war in Iran. And from today, Revolut is trialling tech that lets customers pay for a coffee with their face. People will be able to authorise a payment without using a card or phone. From Sky News, I'm Leisha McCallum.
10: And to Erewash Sound, I'm Ian Perry. The East Midlands Mayor has welcomed moves by Andy Burnham to give more control to mayors across England in a drive for economic growth, housing and job creation. Speaking after Mr. Burnham's recent visits, she said she was pleased that he had referenced how political power had become too centralised, so would be making devolution powers available more widely. Ms. Ward referenced Mr. Burnham's visit to Ilkeston and welcomed new opportunities which would allow more of what local communities want to see. An apprentice hairstylist from the training academy of a Longeaton-based hair salon business has won a national competition which celebrates the next generation of talent across the UK and Ireland. 20-year-old second-year apprentice at KH Hair, Mia Buckle, was crowned Trend Vision Future Talent winner in London as part of a two-day celebration. The competition gives young stylists the chance to showcase their creativity, technical skills and vision on a national stage. Mia described the experience as exciting but nerve-wracking, as well as a trophy. She will receive a tailored education development plan and a hairdressing toolkit. In Erewash Town Sport, Longeaton United are continuing to struggle for some momentum as the new season gets truly underway. The Blues welcomed Loughborough students to Grange Park on Tuesday night and went behind in just the 10th minute after an initial King save, but the game ended at a 1-0 defeat despite a better second half. Elsewhere, Borough Victoria have reported the passing of an under-18s player. A statement on social media described Milan as a valued member of the club and said thoughts were with his family, friends, teammates and all who knew him at this difficult time. There's more news online at erewashsound.com.
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10: After a clear night for most with light winds and falling temperatures, largely dry and settled by day, sunny spells and with light winds continuing. After an overnight low of 5 Celsius, a daytime high of 21 Celsius.
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0: It's 4 minutes past eight. A very good morning to you and welcome along. It is a Thursday. It's the 24th of September. And it's me, Paul Stacey, with the Erewash Sound Breakfast Show. Hope you're doing fine and well this morning. It's a bright, dry start to the day, but it is chilly this morning. Just 9 degrees Celsius over in Draycott. Lots to come on today's show then. Our retro chart is back to 1990 after nine today. Right now, they were playing my quiz all about numbers. Vital statistics with Jason's Pharmacy. I want to know today, what percentage of Brits reckon remembering bin day is a sign of having their life in order? Keep your thoughts coming in on the socials. We'll recap after music from James Blunt.
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0: That's the latest from James Blunt. Tastes like summer. 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Plus, we're online, on the app, and on your smart speaker. Just ask it to play Erewash Sound. Great to have you along. It's me, Paul, for your Thursday morning on the Erewash Sound Breakfast Show. We'll check the travel news very shortly. Get some music on from Denise Williams. Before that, though, time for a recap.
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0: 9 minutes past eight for your Thursday morning. Time for a recap on my quiz all about numbers. It's what I like to call vital statistics. And no matter what the question is that I set for you, the answer will always be a number. That way you can have a good old guess and we'll see just how close you can get on this morning's teaser. And on vital statistics, do you feel like you have your life sorted? And what I mean by that is there seems to be a never-ending list of things to do, whether that is recycling the collection of batteries that you've left on the side gathering dust, getting renewal quotes for your car insurance, or even just putting away the pile of clean clothes that have been there since the weekend. Yeah, you can probably guess I'm not quite on top of things at home, and on that note, I want to know today, what percentage of Brits reckon remembering bin day is a sign of having their life in order? Do you know when bin day is, or do you just copy the neighbours? What percentage of Brits reckon remembering bin day is a sign of having their life in order? Let me know this morning at Erewash Sound on the socials, Facebook and Instagram. Go and leave me a comment and join the conversation. On vital statistics, what percentage of Brits reckon remembering bin day is a sign of having their life in order? You can, of course, get in touch with us on the text 88440. Start your message with the word Erewash, or you can send me a WhatsApp. Send that to 0115 930 3450. On vital statistics, what percentage of Brits reckon remembering bin day is a sign of having their life in order? Like I say, I mean, I'm not proud of it, but I do have bin day as a recurring calendar item to make sure I don't forget it. So whether that means I remember it or I just see it, I don't know. But either way, keep your thoughts coming in on that one. And if it's bin day today, make sure you get your bin out in time. Don't miss out on it. We'll get a check of the travel news in just a moment after this from Denise Williams. Let's hear it for the boy on Erewash Sound.

0: Denise Williams, let's hear it for the boy on the Erewash Sound Breakfast Show. It is a Thursday morning. It's me, Paul, with you still to come then. I've got music from Frida Payne.
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0: It's 8:15, time for an update of the travel news. On Town Street in Sandyacre, there is queuing traffic heading up to the crossroads with Derby Road. Rushy Lane in Sandyacre, there are delays heading down towards the M1 and A52. Delays of up to 15 minutes on that stretch. Bostock's Lane in Long Eaton, there's queuing traffic heading towards the M1 and A52 island. Tamworth Road, there are delays around the M1 bridge due to roadworks, is causing delays each way between Sawley Marina and the Aldi Distribution Centre. Quarry Hill Road in Ilkeston, there are roadworks and temporary lights around Elker Road, that's causing some slight delays both ways. A610 Nottingham bound, congestion towards the M1 at junction 26, and the A52 on the Nottingham bound side, that is congested from Bardhills up to the Bramcott Island. On the rails, trains departing on time out of Long Eaton and Ilkeston stations in the next hour. That is what I have for the moment. If you can update me, any issues I'm not reporting, 88 440 is my text number. Start your message with the word Erewash, or you can pick up the phone, 0115 930 3450, as long as it is safe and legal to do so. We'll get you more travel news on the way in around about half an hour's time. Get your thoughts coming in on Vital Statistics with Jason's Pharmacy. That's my quiz all about numbers. You can do that on the socials right now at Erewash Sound. One final recap on your radio to come after Frida Payne. 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

0: Frida Payne on the Erewhon Sound Breakfast Show. 20 past 8 for your Thursday morning. We are playing my quiz all about numbers. Vital statistics with Jason's Pharmacy, proudly serving Longeaton and Woolerton, the NHS and private prescriptions, and the Pharmacy First Service. Thank you for all of your thoughts and comments this morning. It's definitely brought out the puns this morning. Keith Holner says he's been wondering about that. Gary Hodgkinson says it's been happening twice weekly for ages, and how can he refuse to answer? Thank you, Gary. Whilst Mark Hinch says he relies on his next door neighbour to remind him which bin should go out each week, he says he's the binfluencer on their own. What are we talking about this morning? Well, not binfluencer in particular. I want to know today, what percentage of Brits reckon remembering bin day is a sign of having their life in order? Final chance then to get involved on this morning's teaser. 88 440 is my text number. Start your message with the word Erewash, or of course you can get in touch on the socials. We are at Erewash Sound. On vital statistics, what percentage of Brits reckon remembering bin day is a sign of having their life in order? I've got music from Kylie to play, and the answer to our teaser is up next.
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0: 25 past eight for your Thursday morning. Time to round up today's teaser on Vital Statistics. I wanted to know today, what percentage of Brits reckon remembering bin day is a sign of having their life in order? Thank you for all of your thoughts and comments. Richard on Instagram was the first in to agree with the sentiment. Keith Holner says he's been wondering about that. He'll go for a rubbish guess of 75%. Natalie Harper says 43%. Gary Hodgkinson says, been happening twice weekly for ages, so how can he refuse to answer? And guesses at 35%. JJ Tate says 5%. John in Beeston says, handsome council taxes. He's confident not many people forget bin day. Goes for 73%. Mrs. Spondon Interloper has to put the colour of the bins on her calendar, and she still doesn't think her life is in order, so tries with 29%. Oliver can't believe someone asked the question, or that someone thinks it, but chucks in 22%. Tess said sometimes he can't even remember what day it is, but by doing vital statistics, it gives him a 50-50 chance of guessing, but goes for 7%. Mark Kinch says he relies on his next door neighbour to remind him which bin should go out each week. He says he's the binfluencer on their road, reckons only 29%. Emily Whitehead always remembers the day, sometimes forget which colour though, goes for 35%. Andy at Trade Carpets would say 83%. And Pez says 36%, but he says it's mostly her indoors who puts the bin out and keeps things in order. He says he's the most unorganised person ever. Thank you for all of your thoughts and suggestions this morning. I count on it, the answer is 35%. Yeah, just over a third of us. 35% of Brits say that knowing when bin day is shows you're in control of your life. Coming sixth in a survey of 2,000 adults for British Gas. Well done then. To Gary Hodgkinson, also to Emily Whitehead, both spot on with guesses of 35%. So what else did we learn in the survey? Well, we found out then the top five signs that you have your life sorted. Number six then is knowing what day bin day is. What's in the rest of the top five? We'll take a look after Kylie spinning around on Erewash Sounds.

It's Kylie on the Erewash Sound Breakfast Show. 8:30 for your Thursday morning. We've been playing my quiz all about numbers. Vital statistics with Jason's Pharmacy, proudly serving Longeaton and Woolerton for NHS and private prescriptions, and the Pharmacy First Service. We learned then on today's teaser that 35% of Brits reckon that knowing when bin day is a sign that you're in control of your life. It came sixth in a survey of 2,000 adults for British Gas. Apologies, I missed Phil's answer coming in on WhatsApp. Phil in Newbury had guessed 65%. Thank you for getting in touch, Phil. But the answer was 35%, and well done to Gary Hodgkinson and to Emily Whitehead, both spot on with guesses of 35% this morning. Well done to you. Well, thank you as well then to Phil, to Pez, to Andy, Mark, Ted, Oliver, the Spondon Interlopers, John, JJ, Natalie, Keith and Richard, all for getting involved on this morning's teaser. So then, if knowing what day bin day is only number six then on the list of signs that you've got your life in order, what else is there on the list? Well, the top five then, at number five as a sign that you've got your life sorted is that you're not paying for subscriptions that you don't use. Yeah, you need to be watching your bank account. If you're not using something, stop paying for it. Number four is you can say no without feeling guilty. Number three is that you can admit when you're wrong. Number two is that you can enjoy your own company. And the number one top sign that you've got your life sorted is that you make regular savings. That came out of that survey for British Gas. Thank you very much for getting involved on this morning's teaser. We will have another chance for you to get involved, another teaser on Tuesday's show. We'll do that for you just before 8 o'clock. Right then, news and sport headlines to come in just a moment after music from Take That Now. This is Greatest Day on the Erewash Sound Breakfast Show.

0: 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Just like to say a very good morning to the team at JustCompareCars.com. 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It is a Thursday morning with me, Paul. We'll check the travel news in the next 15 minutes, and Jermaine Stewart plays for you next.
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0: The latest news headlines at 8:36. Andy Burnham says he would like to scrap laws banning fans from drinking alcohol in the stands in English football. The Prime Minister's told reporters he thinks the decades-old rules are outdated and unfair, as they don't apply to supporters watching other sports, often in the same grounds. Australia's announced an urgent review of its AI laws after a government health website was hacked. OpenAI has admitted that one of its models took actions they did not intend. The country's prime minister says it is unacceptable. Ministers say new vocational GCSEs will put technical and academic education on an equal footing in England. Teenagers will be able to study subjects like construction, business management and media production from September 2029. Donald Trump's welcomed China's president to Washington ahead of talks between the two leaders later. The US president met Xi Jinping off the plane at Joint Base Andrews. And an Aberdeen grandmother's been crowned the world's oldest female Fortnite streamer. 78-year-old Kath Bowie, who goes by the username GrumpyGran1948 on the online game, has been recognised by Guinness World Records.
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3: Andy Burnham says it's not fair for football fans in the UK to be banned from drinking alcohol in their seats at matches. The Prime Minister is confident there's a case to remove the legislation, which he says amounts to discrimination, and that a trial could be introduced. The Football Supporters Association has welcomed Burnham's comments, saying the current rules are outdated. Chelsea held on to beat Austria Vienna 1-0 in their first match of this season's Women's Champions League. Weaker Kapteyn scored the only goal of the game. Wales mark their return to League A of the Nations League with a game against defending champions Portugal tonight. The hosts will be captained by Cristiano Ronaldo in Lisbon, who is 21 goals away from reaching 1,000 in his career. Wales boss Craig Bellamy says his team will do all they can to stop him edging closer to the milestone.
4: Seriously, who gets 1,000 goals? We're not counting youth football or anything, no? Or does that get... It's just silly, yeah? Silly. And I hope he gets it, but I hope he gets nothing tomorrow. It starts after us.
3: The Republic of Ireland take on Kosovo. England can wrap up another white ball series victory over Sri Lanka if they win the second one-day international at Headingley today. Harry Brooks' side went 1-0 up on Tuesday with an 89-run win in Durham. Cricket's County Championship will be decided in the coming days, with the final round of fixtures getting underway today. Leaders Warwickshire top Division 1 by 11 points ahead of their match against Leicestershire, while second place Somerset take on Surrey. Somerset all-rounder Craig Overton tells Sky Sports News he wants to create history for the club.
5: Coming from Somerset, it's to be so close so many times makes it sort of frustrating, sort of not being able to win it, but we're in a spot where we can win it going into the last game, which is what sort of every team wants.
3: And Kimi Antonelli has an 81-point lead going into this weekend's F1 Azerbaijan Grand Prix, with the first two practice sessions taking place today.
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0: Jermaine Stewart, we don't have to take our clothes off on the Erewash Sound Breakfast Show. It is a Thursday morning. It's me, Paul, with you. I'm here until 9.30 when Emma Duffy takes over with your happy half hour. Still to come before we wrap up on the Erewash Sound Breakfast Show, our retro chart continues back to 1990. We'll get you our number two single on this week's countdown. Before nine, we'll take a look at what's happening around the local area. We'll get a check of the latest travel news, what's happening on the roads and the trains after music from Harry Styles plays for you next.
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0: It's 10 to 9, an update to the travel news. On Tamworth Road, there are delays around the M1 bridge due to roadworks causing delays both ways between Sawley Marina and the Aldi Distribution Centre. Nottingham Road in Long Eaton, that's busy leaving the town centre at the Green, heading out towards Toughton. Ladywood Road in Kirkhallam, there are queues at Little Hallam Hill, heading into Ilkeston. Quarry Hill Road in Ilkeston, there are roadworks and temporary lights around Elka Road, that's causing some slight delays both ways. A38 southbound through Derby, there's heavy traffic from the A6 junction down to the Markeaton Island. And on the A52 heading Nottingham bound, there's congestion from Bardales heading up to the Bramcott Island. On the rails, trains departing on time out of Long Eaton and Ilkeston stations in the next hour. That is what I have for the moment. If you can update me, 88440 is my text number. Start your message with the word Erewash, or you can pick up the phone 0115 930 3450, as long as it's safe and legal to do so. Final check of the travel news this morning in 20 minutes time. First though, Simply Red, this is Stars.

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It is a Thursday morning. It's me, Paul, with you, and here until Emma Duffy takes over with your happy half hour. We're heading up to the news at 9 then now with music from Wilson Pickett. 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

0: 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Just ask it to play Erewash Sound. Great to have you along. It's me, Paul, then, for your Thursday morning on the Erewash Sound Breakfast Show. That was Wilson Pickett. After the news at 9 today, we are continuing our retro chart. We're back to September of 1990 all this week. We'll get you our number 2 single on the countdown. And we'll get a check of the latest travel news as well, what's happening on the roads and the trains. We'll do our final update this morning in the next 15 minutes, right after we get the news and sport headlines, and we head to 9 o'clock.
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5: From the Sky News Centre at 9, Andy Burnham wants a four-decade-old ban on football supporters drinking in the stands during men's games in England to be scrapped. The Prime Minister argues the move is discriminatory, given it doesn't apply to fans of other sports. Police bosses warn any change without consultation would be rash. Charlie Wyatt is the Sun's chief football writer, and he isn't convinced it's a good idea.
6: Andy Burnham, Everton fan, he was pictured at a rugby league match, you know, having a beer, then said, you know, why can't we do this inside stadium? Yeah, it's crazy that we couldn't do it. But having been at quite a few European games, particularly like Euros, where fans are throwing beer around, it's become a thing now, hasn't it?
5: The Education Secretary's insisted plans for new vocational GCSEs aren't a dumbing down of the system. The qualifications will be available to 14-year-olds in some subjects from September 2029. It'll include topics like construction, business management and child development. Lucy Powell says she wants them to be on a level footing with traditional subjects.
7: This is about giving that same status and esteem, because these can provide young people with some really important skills that they're going to need to thrive in the future world of work. And as employers keep telling me, really close that gap between the classroom and the workplace.
5: Australia's announced an urgent review of its AI laws after a government health website was hacked. OpenAI has admitted one of its models took actions it didn't intend. Police Scotland has arrested 36 people in its biggest ever operation targeting alleged human trafficking. Around 300 officers raided 47 properties across Glasgow, Falkirk and Dundee. Donald Trump's welcomed China's president to Washington ahead of talks between the two leaders. The US president met Xi Jinping off the plane at Joint Base Andrews. And an Aberdeen grandmother has been crowned the world's oldest female Fortnite streamer. 78-year-old Kath Bowie has been recognised by the Guinness World Records. From Sky News, I'm Leisha McKenna.
4: And to Erewash Sound, I'm Ian Perry. The East Midlands mayor has welcomed moves by Andy Burnham to give more control to mayors across England in a drive for economic growth, housing and job creation. Speaking after Mr. Burnham's recent visits, she said she was pleased that he had referenced how political power had become too centralised, so would be making devolution powers available more widely. Ms. Ward referenced Mr. Burnham's visit to Ilkeston and welcomed new opportunities which would allow more of what local communities want to see. An apprentice hairstylist from the training academy of a Long Eaton-based hair salon business has won a national competition which celebrates the next generation of talent across the UK and Ireland. 20-year-old second-year apprentice at KH Hair, Mia Buckle, was crowned Trend Vision Future Talent winner in London as part of a two-day celebration. The competition gives young stylists the chance to showcase their creativity, technical skills and vision on a national stage. Mia described the experience as exciting but nerve-wracking, as well as a trophy. She will receive a tailored education development plan and a hairdressing toolkit. In Erewash Town Sport, Long Eaton United are continuing to struggle for some momentum as the new season gets truly underway. The Blues welcomed Loughborough students to Grange Park on Tuesday night and went behind in just the 10th minute after an initial King save, but the game ended at a 1-0 defeat despite a better second half. Elsewhere, Borough Victoria have reported the passing of an under-18s player. A statement on social media described Milan as a valued member of the club and said thoughts were with his family, friends, teammates and all who knew him at this difficult time. There's more news online at erewashsound.com.
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4: After a clear night for most with light winds and falling temperatures, largely dry and settled by day, sunny spells and with light winds continuing. After an overnight low of 5 Celsius, a daytime high of 21 Celsius.
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0: It's 4 minutes past nine. A very good morning to you and welcome along. It is the final half an hour of the Erewash Sound Breakfast Show, but it's your Thursday, the 24th of September. It's me, Paul Stacey, with you through until 9:30. That is when Emma Duffy is here with your happy half hour, putting a smile onto your face, getting your workday morning firmly underway. Paul Glenn looks after you through the morning and into the afternoon from 10. Val Isaacs has your afternoon show. That is from 1 to today. And Tom Lamb is on Erewash Sound Drive in for Lee this week, then with your travel news between 4 and 7. Our final check at the travel news in just a moment after our retro chart continues back to 1990.
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It's 9:05 on the Erewash Sound Breakfast Show. It's where we count down the chart from this week, but not from this year. And all this week, we are heading back to September of 1990. Thirty-six years ago this week, your top 10 was looking something like this. At 10, Adamski with The Space Jungle. At 9, Bassomatic and Fascinating Rhythm. And at 8, it was Snap and Cult of Snap. At 7, KLF featuring the Children of the Revolution with What Time Is Love. And just missing out on a play this week at 6, it was The Farm and Groovy Train. Those songs missing out on a play because we started our retro chart Monday at 5. Down 2 from last week's 3 for Iron Maiden and Holy Smoke. On Tuesday at 4, it was up 8 from last week's 12 for London Beat and I've Been Thinking About You. Yesterday at 3, it was down 1 from last week's 2 for D-Light and Groove Within the Heart and What Is Love. As we continue our retro chart back to September of 1990, 36 years ago this week, it had been knocked off the top spot. Down 1 place from last week's 1 at 2, this is the Steve Miller Band and The Joker.

0: Originally released in 1973, it never charted in the UK back in the 1970s, but in 1990 it got featured on a TV advert for Levi's jeans, and that took it to the top of the charts, down one place from last week's one to number two on our retro chart from September of 1990. That's the Steve Miller Band and the Joker. So then, where do we go for our top spot, our number one single? We round off our retro chart back 36 years ago this week, just after nine, on tomorrow's Erewash Sound Breakfast Show.
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0: It's 11 minutes past nine. Final check of the travel news this morning. Ladywood Road in Kirkallen. There's queues at Little Hallam Hill as you make your way into Ilkeston. Quarry Hill Road in Ilkeston. Roadworks and temporary lights around Elka Road are still causing some slight delays both ways. Town Street in Sandyacre. There is queuing traffic up to the crossroads with Derby Road. Tamworth Road, there are delays around the M1 bridge due to roadworks and temporary lights between Sawley Marina and the Aldi Distribution Centre. And the A38 southbound through Derby, there's heavy traffic from the A6 junction down to the Markeaton Island. On the rails, trains departing on time out of Long Eaton and Ilkeston stations in the next hour. That is what I have for you this morning. There is more travel news throughout the day on our website. Just head to the travel pages of erewashsound.com for all the very latest. And keeping you posted throughout the afternoon, it is Tom Lamb on Erewash Sound Drive with your travel news between 4 and 7. Before we go on the Erewash Sound Breakfast Show, this is Joel Corry and Tom Grennan now, and Lionheart.

0: Joel Corry and Tom Grennan all but rounding off the Erewash Sound Breakfast Show with Specsavers Beeston, caring for your ears. 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Thank you very much for your company on the show today. It's been great to have you along. It is me, Paul, then back of you tomorrow morning from 7. And joining me on tomorrow's show is Nitin Lakhani from Jason's Pharmacy in Long Eaton and Woolerton. We'll be talking about vaccinations and looking after your health into the colder months. My guest then from Jason's Pharmacy, Nitin Lakhani, on tomorrow's show after 8. Also as well, we have got Windy Pops back for you Friday morning. We are heading off to Leeds for a Daft Punk brass band cover. That's on the way tomorrow morning. We'll get another play of my record of the week from Teddy Swims, and of course we'll round off our retro chart with our number one single from 1990, After 9. If you want to drop me a line in the meantime, I would love to hear from you. As always, you can find me on Instagram. I am there at Paul Stacey Show, or you can drop me an email to paul.stacey@erewashsound.com. Whatever you're up to today, I hope you have a lovely Thursday. Weather-wise today, then, although it's been a chilly start, it is staying sunny today and going to be nice and warm as well. Highs today of 20 degrees Celsius, nice and dry out in the sunshine, should feel rather lovely. I am hoping to get out today for some fresh air and exercise. Still doing recovery from a running, so a bit of walk, running, recovery is what I've got in store for today. But again, just looking forward to getting out in the sunshine, really. And then nice relaxing evening at home is what's on the cards. But whatever you're doing, I hope you have a great one. Emma is up next for your happy half hour before we go on the Erewash Sound Breakfast Show. I've got music for you from the Eurythmics, and Sweet Dreams Are Made of This. I've got Taylor Swift and Opalite still to play. And we round off with the Bluebells, Young at Heart, all before 9:30.
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0: Today, your songs you've got coming up on the way. Later today on Erewash Sound, it's Tom Lamb sitting in for Lee on Erewash Sound Drive. He's got your travel news sorted for your way home. That is between 4 and 7. Val Isaacs has your afternoon show. That is from 1 today. Paul Glenn looks after you through the morning and into the afternoon from 10. And Emma Duffy is up next for your happy half hour. Have a lovely Thursday, whatever you're doing. Enjoy the sunshine. I'll see you bright and early tomorrow at 7.
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7: Good morning. Yes, this is indeed the happy half hour here on Aerowash Sound with myself, Emma. Thanks there to Paul for the breakfast show today. He will be back with you from 7 a.m. tomorrow. Got some great music lined up for you Thursday morning, as usual, from Deacon Blue and Girls Aloud. But starting off proceedings today, this is Madonna, Open Your Heart. 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

Love the babe there at the end. That's Girls Aloud, The Promise, playing for you here on the Happy Half Hour. And I'm going to play that and say a very good morning to the team at Ilkeston's Creative Hive, holding events in Ilkeston and the surrounding area. They're a member of the Erewash Sound 100 Club Business Directory, and you can get mentions for your business too by simply signing up at erewashsound.com. Coming up next, though, this is Deacon Blue.

0: Deacon Blue, Real Gone Kid. If you haven't had the chance yet to see Deacon Blue live in concert, I definitely recommend it. I saw them at Lincoln Castle earlier this year. They were absolutely amazing. And I've just read yesterday that they're actually touring again next year. So come payday, I will be getting my tickets yet again. Stick with me on the Happy Half Hour this Thursday. I've got music on the way next from Shakira and Ricky Martin.
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Let's go. Shakira featuring Burna Boy there, Dido, playing for you here on Erewash Sound. Now, Erewash Sound's happy half hour with Orange Box Self Storage, offering secure, flexible and affordable personal business storage and workspace across Ilkeston, Long Eaton, Derby and Beeston. Coming up for you now though, this is Ricky Martin.

Ricky Martin there, still living La Vida Loca. You have got Paul Glenn at 10. He's on next. And I'll be back tomorrow with another happy half hour from 9:30. Join me for that if you can. Whatever you're getting up to this Thursday, have yourselves a fantastic day. And I'm going to take you up to the news at 10 with an absolute classic sing-along. This is ELO, Mr. Blue Sky, and I'll catch you tomorrow.

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3: From the Sky News Centre at 10, a far-right activist known as Danny Tomo has been arrested after a boat that had a rescue worker on board was damaged in the channel. Footage allegedly shows the dinghy, which was previously carrying migrants, being slashed on Tuesday. Australian Prime Minister Anthony Albanese says an AI agent hacked a government website containing health data. OpenAI says no patient records are believed to have been accessed, but Mr. Albanese says the company took 2 months to tell the government. Australia's now launched an urgent review of its AI laws.
4: This situation is obviously unacceptable. I spoke with the CEO of OpenAI, Sam Altman, to express Australia's extreme concern about this incident, the nature of the way that that notification occurred as well.
3: New polling suggests Labour would have to rely on the Lib Dems, Greens and either the SNP or Plaid Cymru to get into power if a general election was held tomorrow. The YouGov Sky News survey shows Andy Burnham's party would secure 241 seats. That puts Labour back in first place, with Reform UK slumping to third behind the Tories. Our political editor Sam Coates explains why.
5: What's happened is that those seats that went in 2024 Labour a year ago looked like they were going Reform, about half of them have gone back to Labour again. So there's been a real bleed back to Andy Burnham's party after he became Prime Minister.
3: Subjects like construction and business management will be available as part of new vocational GCSEs. The qualifications will sit alongside traditional exams for 14-year-olds in England from September 2029. China's presidents arrived in Washington for a three-day state visit to the US. Trade, AI and Taiwan will be on the agenda when Xi Jinping goes to the White House for talks. And a government minister says Andy Burnham's starting a discussion around overturning a ban on alcohol in English football stands. He's called the 40-year-old law outdated. From Sky News, Alicia McKenna.
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6: After a clear night for most with light winds and falling temperatures, largely dry and settled by day, sunny spells and with light winds continuing. After an overnight low of 5 Celsius, a daytime high of 21 Celsius.
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7: Thank you very much, Emma. The happy half hour returns tomorrow at 9:30 till 10. But in the meantime, 2 minutes after 10, it's Paul Glenn. Good morning. 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

Love a bit of saxophone in the morning. So it's a very, very good morning to you. Welcome to the show. Thank you so, so much to Emma Duthie for the happy half hour, putting a smile on your face, getting you in the mood for a great, great Thursday. Emma will be back tomorrow between 9:30 and 10. So it's Paul Glenn at 10 with you through until 1 p.m. today. And of course, tomorrow, each and every Thursday and Friday, only here on Erewash Sound. So what's coming up? We've got all the stuff. All the stuff's coming up today between now and 1. We'll have a little bit of On This Day in History. We'll do the birthdays, of course, in the second hour. We'll do a two truths and a lie about Mark Bolan. That's coming up at 10:30. We'll do a generations game. We'll do one of those at 11:30. Disco at dinner, of course, comes your way at 12:30. And anything else, really? What else is coming up? Oh yes, we'll do the what's on. We'll do the good gig guide as well with Gordon. So loads and loads coming up between now and 1 p.m. Today is also World Maritime Day, and this is particularly relevant one for us here in the UK. World Maritime Day is an official international maritime organisation and United Nations observance held on the final Thursday of September. It recognises the importance of the world's shipping and maritime industries, and in 2026 the theme is From Policy to Practice, Powering Maritime Excellence. And as a fact you may not immediately think of, there's more than 80% of global trade is transported by sea. It's also World Cancer Research Today. The 2026 theme is Advancing Cancer Research Together, with particular attention on the role of patients and carers in research. It's also Punctuation Day, on an official observance encouraging people to appreciate commas, full stops, question marks, and those other little symbols that stop our sentences becoming nonsense. Because, of course, there's a difference between let's eat grandma and let's eat grandma. And two more for you. National Dumpling Day, and it is also National Key Lime Pie Day, recognising the tart, citrus-based pie made from key lime juice, egg yolks, and sweetened condensed milk. Yum, yum, yum. We'll have one of those, please. Can you bring one of those into the studio? I demand key lime pie. Here's the Beatles, then, on Erewash Sounds.

0: Lady Madonna from the Beatles, and that one, of course, Roxette and The Look on Eriwash Sound. 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So Eriwash Sounds have partnered with the Giving Lotto to give you a chance to win up to £25,000 by matching numbers on your £1 ticket in their weekly draw. Prizes start at £25 for three match numbers. It's £250 for four, £2,000 for five. 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And of course, good luck to everybody that enters. Good luck to everybody that enters the Giving Lottery. We've got music from Mariah Carey, we've got Girls Aloud, and we're going to do a Two Truths and a Lie in about 10 minutes' time, featuring the one, the only T-Rex. That's Mark Bolan, all coming up here on Eriwash Sounds. Good morning.
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Oh, just coming up for exactly 10:30. It's Thursday morning. It's Paul Glenn. It's Erewash Sounds. So shall we do a two truths and a lie? So on a Thursday and a Friday, 10:30, I do a two truths and a lie. Now, what is two truths and a lie, I hear you say? Very, very simple. I'm going to give you three statements on an artiste, and all you have to do is identify which one is the fib. Okay, two are true, and one is a load of old codswallop. I've made it up. And the subject of today's Two Truths and a Lie is Mark Bolan of T-Rex fame. So here are the statements then. If you want to get involved, you can, it's just for fun, but if you want to get involved, you can text me on 88440. You can WhatsApp me on 0115-930-3450. Let me know what your thoughts are, your name, where you are, and which is the lie. So here's the first one though. Mark Bolan's real name was Mark Feld. F-E-L-D. Statement number two. Before T-Rex, he was briefly a member of the folk group John's Children. That's your second statement. And statement number three, his first UK number one single was Get It On in 1971. I'll do them again then. Real name was Mark Feld, true or lie. Before T-Rex, he was briefly a member of the folk group John's Children. And the third statement, his first UK number one was Get It On in 1971. We'll do the answers before 11 o'clock. But in the meantime, here's said Mark Bolan and T-Rex, Children of the Revolution.

Wow, indeed. Children of the Revolution, T-Rex, and I'm going to play that for Bolter Electrical Limited, and they're on Heathfield Avenue in Ilkeston. They're a member of the Aerial Sound 100 Club Business Directory. You too could get mentions for your business by signing up at aerialsound.com. It's just 100 quid a year, and I say it every time, that's £2 a week. What can you buy with £2 a week? Not a lot.

0: How brilliant. How brilliant was Prince? There he is in his pump raspberry beret on Eriwash Sound. Love music. Love Eriwash. So to come, we'll have some Oasis, some Ray, some Beach Boys, Gnarls Barkley, and a bit of Miles Smith as well. All to come.
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0: So they're back. They've announced about 350 dates. I think they're playing Nebworth about 40 times. This is next year, of course. Oasis, the brothers are back after last year's amazing tour. They've got loads more dates for next year. But of course, the big question is, will they still be friends? Ooh, don't know. Definitely maybe.
1: Erewash Sound.

Is it me, but do you know the guy at the end there that says your husband is coming? It sounds like Jojo Raddoby from Strictly. Is it just me, or is that Jojo Raddoby from Strictly? That is Ray, of course, and Where Is My Husband? And before that, Oasis and Live Forever. A reminder of those questions then, the truth or lie. Mark Boland's real name was Mark Feld. Before T-Rex, he was briefly a member of the folk group John's Children, and he first UK number one was Get It On in 71. That's your three truths and a lie. A couple of records to go, and then we'll do the answers to that before 11 o'clock. You can contact me, of course, on 88440 on the text, 0115 930 3450 on that there WhatsApp.

That's Gnarls Barkley then and Crazy on Erewhon Sound. Love music, love Erewhon. Shall we wrap up this two truths and a lie nonsense then, shall we? So about 25 minutes ago, we gave you three statements on Mark Bolan. And all we asked you to do was identify which one was the fib. Two truths and a lie, Mark Bolan and T-Rex. So here we go. So statement number one went a little bit like this. Mark Bolan's real name was Mark Feld. Mark Feld was his real name. Absolutely true, yep. And he was originally in the 60s, I believe, in the same agency, talent agency, as David Bowie. I think they were good friends before they found fame. Mark Bolan sounds better than Mark Feld, though, doesn't it? Let's be honest. No disrespect to anybody called Feld. Statement number two. Before T-Rex, he was briefly a member of the folk group John's Children. True or lie? Absolutely true. Actually, got a couple of their records, I think. On CD, anyway. And statement number three. His first UK number one single was Get It On in 1971. Oh, if you said that was the lie, absolutely, yeah. Get It On reached number 10 in the UK. His first UK number one was Hot Love. We'll have to play that one a bit later on. 1971, Hot Love, first one. So congratulations if you got that right, just for fun. We'll do another one of those tomorrow at around about the same time, 10:30. To take us up to the news and sport, shall we do a bit of Miles Smith then?

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4: From the Sky News Centre at 11, an anti-migrant protester known as Danny Tomo has been arrested after footage appeared on social media of a dinghy being slashed in the channel. The video seems to show the boat being damaged while an emergency responder was on board. Our reporter Phoebe Southworth has been reading a statement from Hampshire Police.
5: A man who was 37 years old, as Danny Tomo is, had been arrested for a series of charges including criminal damage with intent to endanger life, apparently related there, that charge to there being a rescue worker on board at the time of the incident.
4: Australia says it's voiced extreme concern after an AI model hacked a government healthcare website. OpenAI says there's no sign patient records were exposed, but admits the technology took actions we did not intend. Prime Minister Anthony Albanese says it's unacceptable and warned humans must remain in control.
6: AI also poses significant risks, and that's why we need guardrails to protect our way of life. We want to make sure that we shape AI rather than AI shaping us.
4: New polling suggests Labour would win the most seats in an election tomorrow. The YouGov Sky News surveys put them in first place, with Reform dropping to third, but no party would secure an overall majority. Teenagers in England are going to be offered new vocational GCSEs under government plans for an exams shake-up. Ministers want to put technical and academic education on equal footing and offer students more work experience opportunities. Police are warning it would be rash to lift the restriction on alcohol in football stands without proper consultation. The ban's been in place since 1985 after concerns over football violence. And show creator Ryan Murphy says he's finished the script for a potential reboot of Glee. He says he's spoken with around 10 of the original cast members and they were all very enthusiastic. From Sky News, I'm Leisha McKenna.
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7: After a clear night for most with light winds and falling temperatures, largely dry and settled by day, sunny spells and with light winds continuing. After an overnight low of 5 Celsius, a daytime high of 21 Celsius.
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8: It's a very, very good morning to you. Welcome back to the show. If you've just joined us, hello. How you doing? Where you been? It's Paul Glenn. It's 2 minutes after 11. It's daytime on Erewash Sound. We've got the Spin Doctors. We got Shewadi Wadi. And I will do the birthdays. We'll do that coming up very, very soon as well. All here on Erewash Sound. Good morning to you.
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kind of local, aren't they, yay? Semi-local band, Shoo Waddy Waddy. Well, Leicester. Leicester's kind of local. Well, not really. Not really. We can't claim them. It's a bit like claiming the Human League from Sheffield. No, they're not one of us, are they? Shoo Waddy Waddy then, and A Rock and Roll on Erewhon Sounds. And before that, what did we hear before that? We had the Spin Doctors, of course, yes. And Two Princes. Eleven minutes after the hour of eleven. That's a thing, isn't it? When people look up at the clock and it's 11:11. Welcome back to the show. As I mentioned, 11 after 11, it's Paul Glenn on Erewhon Sound. Love music, love Erewhon. And it's around about this time of a day we like to do the birthdays. So if you're celebrating your birthday today, or a loved one is celebrating a birthday, congratulations, happy birthday to you. I'll let you know who you're celebrating it with very, very shortly. Indeed, you can contact the show. I'm live in the studio, so 88440 on the text and 0115 930 3450. And I never mention, I should mention, if you're listening to the show on the app, you can contact the studio via the app, which is even easier. You haven't got to do anything. You just press contact the studio and type in and all that, and it'll come through to this ear screen over here. So, let's do the birthdays then, shall we? Oh, my goodness me. Before we do that, I need to play this one. Because today, it would have been Jim Ensign's birthday. Born on this day in 1936, the creator of Kermit, Miss Piggy and the rest of the Muppets would have been 90 years of age today. So it's a massive happy birthday to Jim Henson. That's that then. Also celebrating, or was, should have been celebrating, Linda McCartney, born on this day, 1941. She would have been 85. Photographer, musician, member of Wings, alongside her husband, of course, Paul McCartney. Dame Harriet Walter turned 76, a usually respected actress. Royal Shakespeare Company, more recently, she's appeared in Succession, Killing Eve and Ted Lasso. Football fans will also know Ally McCoist, who turns 64 today. The former Rangers and Scotland striker scored more than, get this, 350 goals for Rangers before becoming one of football's best-known broadcasters. An Olympic cycling legend, Victoria Pendleton, turns 46 today. She won two Olympic gold medals for Great Britain and multiple world titles on the track. It's also Kevin Sarbo, turns 68, best known for playing Hercules in TV hit Hercules, The Legendary Journey. Also, Ben Platt turns 33, American singer and actor, won a Tony Award as part of the original cast of Dear Evan Ensign. And also, Sean Crayon, better known as The Clown from Slipknot, turns 57. And finally, American director Brad Bird turns 69 today. The man behind The Incredibles, Ratatouille and Mission Impossible Ghost Patrol. Shall we go back to, let's go back to Linda McCartney, who would have been celebrating, God bless her, 85th birthday today.

0: Remembering Linda McCartney, who would have been 85 years old today. There she is, along with Paul and Wings, and with a little luck on Erewash Sound. Love music, love Erewash. Not forgetting, of course, vegetarian sausages, which I adore. They're really nice. Lovely. Ah, lovely, lovely, lovely. So, here's a question for you. What are you doing this weekend? Have you got plans? Or have you no idea what you're going to be up to? Well, maybe, just maybe, Gordon will give you a few ideas.
1: 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It's £1 per player for entry, and also it's Sticky 13s and Open the Box. 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Tuesday is Pie Night, and Friday and Saturday morning, it's the Rise and Dine Breakfast Carvery from 9am till midday. 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And serving from the Latchlifter is Pra Pai Thai, dishing up authentic Thai food Thursday to Sunday to eat in or to take away. 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The Boathouse at Shardway Marina have cash bingo every Thursday. It's eyes down at 7.30. Friday night from 8, it's Kim, an acoustic guitar vocalist playing 80s and 90s. Saturday from 8.30, it's the SOS Band, who play rock and blues. Sunday is Kev Smith-Jones, a solo artist playing covers from across the decades at 5.30. The White Lion at Sawley at Monday nights is games night to include retro arcade games on the TV and big screens, and also tabletop games as well. Wednesday night, it's the Big Quiz Night. Keep an eye on their Facebook page, The White Lion at Sawley, for regular entertainment updates. The Top Club Stanley Common on Belper Road have bingo on Tuesday nights at 7.30 and Sunday lunch times from 12.30. Thursday night at 9, it's the Quiz Night. Saturday at 9, it's Paul Lane, a personality vocal entertainer. Non-members are more than welcome. On Friday, October the 30th, from 9pm, the Risley Park Derby Road Risley invites you to experience the country's leading tribute to the Beatles, Imagine. 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And Sunday afternoon on the outdoor stage, the UK's ultimate tribute to Elvis Presley, which begins at 4 o'clock. Tuesday night, it's the Quiz Night from 8.30. Follow what's happening on their Facebook page, Spanish Bar Official. 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
0: 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Still to come, we'll have some Erasure, some Nick Straker Band. I haven't heard that forever. And we'll do the Generations game at around about 11.30.
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2: Love music.

Not heard that for absolutely forever. That's the Nick Straker Band and A Walk in the Park. And a reminder, Disco at Dinner will be coming your way in around about 60 minutes' time. A couple of disco bangers to get you in the mood for the afternoon. And also, as promised, we'll do a Generations game. Shall we do that now then, shall we? So the Generations game, very, very simple. Three questions for the Generations. So I'll do a Baby Boomer question for the 1950s. I'll do a Generation X question from the 1980s. And we'll do a Millennial question from the 2000s, okay? So you may know them all, but working together along with the Generations, you may be able to get them if indeed you're struggling at all. So here's the first one then. Baby Boomer question. From the 1950s, which legendary actress played Holly Golightly in Breakfast at Tiffany's? Which legendary actress played Holly Golightly in Breakfast at Tiffany's? The Generation X 1980s question, which band released the hit Everybody Wants to Rule the World in 1985? And one for the Millennials, which TV show featured the characters Tim Canterbury and Gareth Keenan? There's your three Generation Game questions. And we'll do the answer to those particular questions before midday. I'll do them again then. Which legendary actress played Holly Golightly in Breakfast at Tiffany's? Which band released Everybody Wants to Go the World in 85? And which show featured the characters Tim Canterbury and Gareth Keenan? 88440 if you want to contribute. 01159303450 on the WhatsApp. 88440 is on the text. Start your message with the word Erewash. And as I mentioned, we will do the answer to that particular conundrum at around about 10 to, before midday anyway. The music continues on Erewash Sound with the beautiful South and a beautiful tune. Here's Said Band, Sun Rotterdam on Erewash Sound. Good morning.

0: As Boy Meets Girl and Waiting for a Star to Fall on Area Sound. Before that, Rotterdam from the Beautiful South. And I will play both those songs for AB Components Limited on Manners Industrial Estate in Ilkeston, because they're a member of the Area Sound 100 Club Business Directory. You too could get mentions for your business by signing up at areawashsound.com. Now, we've mentioned this a couple of times, but the mayor's doing a little bit of a tour, and he will be at the General Avalok in Ilkeston on Saturday the 10th of October between 2 and 4. That's Greg Maskalek. Now, I've been saying Maskalek, but I think it's Maskalek, because I met up with the mayor at the bridge opening over in Erewash at West Park on Saturday. A little bit more on that a little bit later on. But yeah, so he'll be at the General Avalok on the 10th of October between 2 and 4. And on the 7th of November, you can find him at York Chambers, and you can find out more about the mayor and the deputy mayor by visiting the news pages at areawashsound.com. We'll have a bit of ABBA and a bit of Dodgy coming up, and we'll do the answer to the Generations game coming up next.
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More pre-disco at dinner disco there. That's ABBA and Take a Chance on Me. On Eriwash Sound, love music, love Eriwash. Can you believe, though, that we're nearly in October? It's nearly fair weather. Although, of course, it's nice to have... It's nice to have the sun shining and it not be too autumnal. But talking of autumnal occasions, on the 31st of October, Shipley Women's Institute are hosting a Halloween happening event at Shipley Parish Hall from 12 till 3. On sale will be delicious homemade soups, pancakes, and of course, their now famous homemade cakes. Teas, coffees will be served, and for those who enjoy a good read, there'll also be a bookstall. Who doesn't love a good read? We'll do the Generations Game answers. We'll do those after we've heard from Dodgy and a classic from the 60s from Leslie Gore. All to come up towards the news at midday.

1963, Leslie Gore. It's my party and I'll cry if I want to. If music of the 60s and the 70s is your thing, then a reminder, you can join Kevin Hopcroft and the Goldmine team each and every Wednesday between 7 o'clock and 9 o'clock when you'll hear music like that one. Perhaps not like this one, but who knows? 11:55, Thursday morning, Paul Glenn with you, Erriwash Sound, love music, love Erriwash. Let's wrap up the Generation Game answers then, shall we? So, 11:30s, we like a little game of Generation. Very, very simple. I give you three questions from the ages. First one was from the 1950s for the baby boomers. And it was, which legendary actress played Holly Golightly in Breakfast at Tiffany's? The answer, of course, was Audrey Hepburn. Question number two for the Generation X's from the 1980s. Which band released the hit Everybody Wants to Rule the World in 1985? If you'd have said Bruce Springsteen, you'd have been wrong. If you'd have said the Rolling Stones, you'd have been wrong. But if you'd have said Tears for Fears, of course, yep. And statement or question number three, which British TV show featured the characters Tim Canterbury and Gareth Keenan in the 2000s? Now, if I'd have said the character David Brent, would you have said The Office? Yep. Tim Canterbury, Gareth Keenan, and of course David Brent from The Office. We'll do another Generations game tomorrow at about 11:30. Another two truths and a lie tomorrow at 10:30. Still to come, we'll have a bit of On This Day in History. We'll do that after the news and weather. To take us to the news and the weather, there's Sienna Spiro, then a Material Lover on Erriwash Sound. Good morning to you.

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5: From the Sky News Centre at midday, anti-migrant protester Danny Tomo's been arrested after a dinghy with a rescue worker on board was slashed in the channel. Police say he's being questioned on suspicion of criminal damage with intent to endanger life after a video of an incident off the Hampshire coast was streamed online. An Australian government website's been hacked by AI in what's thought to be a world first. OpenAI says its model behaved in a way that wasn't intended. The education secretary's insisted plans for new vocational GCSEs are not a dumbing down of the system. They'll be available for 14-year-olds from September 2029, including in construction and child development. Lucy Powell says she wants them to be equals with traditional subjects.
6: This is about giving that same status and esteem, because these can provide young people with some really important skills that they're going to need to thrive in the future world of work. And as employers keep telling me, really close that gap between the classroom and the workplace.
5: A new poll suggesting Labour would win the most seats if an election was held tomorrow, but there'll be a hung parliament. The YouGov Sky News survey indicates they'd benefit from a so-called burn and bounce, but the need to the support of other parties to govern. The Prime Minister wants to scrap the booze ban in stands at football matches. Andy Burnham's called it outdated. England's rules have been in place since the 80s. Former police officer Chris Hobbs says a change in the law could stretch resources.
7: What I would hope is that somebody has consulted the police officers who police these games. So I'm not sure whether that's been done. And you've got experts in policing football across the country. And if he's not consulted them, I think that would be a grave error.
5: And a 78-year-old from Aberdeen's been crowned the world's oldest female Fortnite streamer. Guinness record holder Kath Bowie's known online as Grumpy Gran 1948. From Sky News, I'm Leisha McKenna.
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8: After a clear night for most with light winds and falling temperatures, largely dry and settled by day, sunny spells and with light winds continuing. After an overnight low of 5 Celsius, a daytime high of 21 Celsius.
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9: 2 minutes after 12, it's a very good afternoon to you. Welcome back to the show. It's daytime with Paul Glenn. Through for another 60 minutes. Hope you're well.
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1: Don't forget to tell them that Erewash Sound sent you.

That's the Human League then. That's a song that you don't hear all that often. That's called Tell Me When. Oh, has it finished? It hasn't finished. There's more to go. And before that, Build Me Up a Buttercup from The Foundations. Are you ready for a bit of history, Eriwash? Are you ready to go back into time? Let's do that now then, shall we? Caught me off then. I thought the record had finished for a second. So coming up for 10 minutes after 12, each and every Thursday, Friday, like to go back in time, and today no different then. Thursday the 24th of September, and we're going to start in 1852 when the French inventor, get this is funny, the French inventor Henri Giffard, or Gifford, made the first powered and controlled flight of an airship. This is the funny bit. His steam-powered airship. A steam-powered airship. Oh, goodness. From Paris to Trapez, proving that controlled power flight was possible. Moving on to 1940, and a very British honour was created. George VI established the George Cross on this day, recognising civilian bravery during the Second World War and the Blitz. And it's still one of the highest awards for gallantry that can be awarded to civilians in the United Kingdom. 1957, football history. Camp Nou officially opened in Barcelona, becoming the home of FC Barcelona. The stadium has since become one of the most famous football grounds in the world. And in 1977, British heavy metal band Motorhead released their debut album, simply entitled Motorhead. And then in 1991, a huge day for alternative music. Nirvana released Nevermind, the album that would help propel grunge into the mainstream. And on exactly the same day, the Red Hot Chili Peppers released Blood Sugar Sex Magik. Two massive albums released on this day, the 24th of September 1991. Although we're not going to play any Motorhead, we're not going to play any Red Hot Chili Peppers, and we're not going to play Nirvana, but we are going to play a bit of Bruno Mars.

0: Oh, love it. Well, three is the Vandellas on Erewha Sound, and of course, Nowhere to Run. Now, earlier I did mention that the tour of the mayor continues, and that I bumped into him on Saturday. I did ask how he pronounced his name. Apparently, it's Greg Mascarlic, and we were all at the Long Eaton Bridge opening over the Erewha Canal, and they did that about midday, and then around about 4 o'clock, we were at the bandstand on West Park, and I have to say, we had a lovely, lovely afternoon. So, so the mayor introduced proceedings along with Ian Perry. And then there was a duo called Cheeky Felicia. Now, they were a violin ukulele duo, and they did kind of folky numbers, and they did modern songs in a folk style. And if you're wondering where Cheeky Felicia comes from, well, apparently they were looking for a name, and they went to B&Q. They went to the paint aisle, and the first thing that jumped out at them was a rather dashing pink called Cheeky Felicia. So I thought it was brilliant, that was. And then Joliana was singing. Now, Joliana is one of our presenters. Now, she does a show between 1 o'clock and 4 o'clock on a Tuesday afternoon, and she's also an incredible entertainer. So hello to Joliana, who was entertaining. And then the Long Eaton Silver Prize Band, they were performing between 6 o'clock and 7 o'clock, and they were amazing. They were wonderful. If you ever get a chance to go and see them, please, please do, because they're a brilliant, brilliant organisation. And they were performing brass band classics between, as I say, 6 and 7 o'clock in the evening. I was there. Gary was there playing some music as well. And the car, the radio car, was there. And Ian and Jeff and Emma also was there. And Dave, don't forget Dave, who was providing all the entertainment, music, speakers and all that kind of good stuff. He was providing the PA. So, yeah, we had a lovely time. Got to meet the mayor, and we had a great, great time. So we'll have to do another one of those soon. And we'll also have to do another Decades of Dance. More on that, I think, later in the year. So we'll do another Decades of Dance. It's got me excited to do more live entertainment in... Is that a thing?
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0: say.
1: Lovely, that's Olivia Rodrigo and Stupid Song on Ariwash Sound. Love music, love Ariwash. And before that, Passenger and Let Her Go. So the question is, have you buckled up your boogie shoes? Are you buttering your butty? I hope so. I really hope so, because it's time. It's time for Disco at Dinner. We'll have Madonna and Holiday. But before that, we'll have a bit of Self Control from Laura Branigan. Disco at Dinner.

0: That's your Thursday's Disco at Dinner then. Laura Branigan and Self Control, and the one that really did start it all off for Madonna in the 1980s, that is Holiday. Disco at Dinner returns tomorrow during my Friday show at around about the same time, 12:30. Now, council message to Saturday shoppers. Now, I know we've mentioned this a lot, but it's still happening. The council is begging drivers using its car parks not to pay at weekends. And is it emerged that a quarter still stump up on a Saturday when there's no charge? Okay, so if you're in Brixton, if you're in Burrowash, if you're in Longeaton or Otbrook, Risley, wherever, there's a council car park and it's a Saturday, do not pay. It's free. Free at the weekends. Still to come then, we'll have a bit of Queen and we'll have a bit of Kylie Minogue. We'll have a bit of Kylie coming up as well next.
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friends, old and new. And that particular thing happens every other Monday between 1:30 and 3. You can visit eriwassound.com for more information about that and other community activities that are happening in and around the local area. What a mouthful that was. That's about it from me. Thank you very, very much for joining me this morning, daytime. I'll be back tomorrow between 10 o'clock and 1 o'clock, and I'll do it all over again with all the usual features. I'll have a bit of On This Day, and I'll have the birthdays, and we'll do a Two Truths and a Lie and a Generations game, and all the community nonsense that goes on at Eriwas Sound, and some great, great music as well. That's tomorrow between 10 o'clock and 1 o'clock. Coming up today then, so you've got JC, you've got Double JC, Late Night Wind Down and The Late Show. Between 9 and 1 a.m. The Great Eriwash Music Show with Ian Perry between 7 and 9. And then sitting in with doing Drive today between 4 and 7, you've got Tom Lamb. He's sitting in for just today, I think. And then coming up at 1 o'clock, we have Val Isaacs coming up next between 1 and 4. Music from the Backstreet Boys, Michael Jackson and Queen up to the news. And I will, as I say, see you tomorrow, bright and early, 10 o'clock, after the happy half hour. I'll see you soon. Bye-bye.

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4: From the Sky News Centre at 1, an anti-migrant protester known as Danny Tomo has been arrested after footage appeared on social media of a dinghy being slashed in the channel. The video seems to show the boat being damaged while an emergency responder was on board. Our reporter Phoebe Southworth has been reading a statement from Hampshire Police.
5: A man who was 37 years old, as Danny Tomo is, had been arrested for a series of charges including criminal damage with intent to endanger life, apparently related there, that charge to there being a rescue worker on board at the time of the incident.
4: A record number of people are waiting more than a year for their Crown Court case to be heard in England and Wales. Figures show there were 80,000 outstanding at the end of June. Australian Prime Minister Anthony Albanese says an AI agent hacked a government website containing health data. OpenAI says no patient records are believed to have been accessed, but Mr. Albanese says the company took 2 months to tell the government. Australia has now launched an urgent review of its AI laws and safeguards.
6: This situation is obviously unacceptable. I spoke with the CEO of OpenAI, Sam Altman, to express Australia's extreme concern about this incident, the nature of the way that that notification occurred as well.
4: A so-called burn and bounce has been credited for Labour going ahead in a major poll. The YouGov Sky News survey suggests Andy Burnham's party would pick up 241 seats if a general election were held tomorrow. In sport, Hibs have appointed Dutchman Marink Radijk as their new manager. He replaces David Gray, who was sacked last week. His first match will be after the international break at Dundee United. And Royal Mail's hiring temporary staff to help deliver Christmas post. It's looking for 22,000 people to help in its sorting office and centres across the UK. From Sky News, I'm Leisha McKenna.
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7: After a clear night for most with light winds and falling temperatures, largely dry and settled by day, sunny spells and with light winds continuing. After an overnight low of 5 Celsius, a daytime high of 21 Celsius.
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8: And a very good afternoon to you. I'm Val Isaacs. How are you this lovely Thursday afternoon? Throwback Thursday, 1965. We're going way, way back. And the talk topic this afternoon is the equinox. Yes, it happened this week. We are officially autumn. Ed Sheeran coming up with Sapphire here on Erewash Sound.
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1: 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Looking for a local business? You'll find a range of companies.

That's Asia with Heat of the Moment. Love music, love Erewash. How are you? Are you okay? I'm absolutely fine. I got here by the skin of my teeth because my poor mum's not very well. So I've been looking after her. And, you know, when you're just about to go out the door and they start saying things like, oh, will you just do this? Oh, would you do that for me? But I've made it. Thank goodness I have made it. We are back in 1965 for Throwback Thursday. And in the next hour, something special happens this week. And I'm going to be talking about that. It happened at 1:06 a.m. on the 23rd of September. That was yesterday. So can you think what it is? I mentioned it earlier. Were you awake? And the clue is, were you at Stonehenge? Yes, it's officially started. More about that in the next hour. And back in 1965, the music you were listening to, the Beatles dominated the charts, quite a few actually, Help, Ticket to Ride, Yesterday and Day Tripper. And the Rolling Stones had hits including Satisfaction and Get Off My Cloud. The Who released My Generation and the Supremes had Stop in the Name of Love and You Can't Hurry Love. The Temptations gave us My Girl and the Four Tops had I Can't Help Myself. Sugar Pie Honey Bunch, and Bob Dylan released Like a Rolling Stone. Otis Redding was making his mark with I've Been Loving You Too Long, and the Beach Boys released California Girls. That was the music that was around in 1965, and for your delight, yeah, we've got the Rolling Stones. I Can't Get No Satisfaction. Here he is on the Erewash Sound.

0: Whoa, whoa. Tom Jones. It's not unusual. Do you know that record is 1 minute 53 seconds long? That's not long at all, is it? Not when you think some of the Queen records are like 5 minutes. 1 minute 53, it's got to be one of the shortest ones on record. Bum-bum. And no, that wasn't a pun at all. I want to say good afternoon to Kath at Castlefields on High Lane East, West Hallam. They're a member of the Erewash Sound 100 Club Business Directory, and you could get mentions for your business too by signing up at erewashsound.com. We are back in 1965 for our Throwback Thursday. What were you watching in the cinema or on television? Thunderball, which was a James Bond film starring Sean Connery. The Sound of Music. It became a massive worldwide hit and still is. I love the Sound of Music. Dr. Zhivago was released. It was Omar Sharif and Julie Christie. That's it. Omar Sharif and Julie Christie. I'm not showing my age. I just remember watching it. Help brought the Beatles back to the cinema, and Those Magnificent Men in Their Flying Machine was another major British film. And on TV, Thunderbirds arrived on British television. Fab One, International Rescue and Tracy Island were born. Was that Penelope as well? Because I think I remember joining the Penelope Club and got this little ring, this little pink ring with a P on it. Oh, I was made up. I really was. Doctor Who was hugely popular. The Avengers were becoming a British TV favourite. And Top of the Pops had launched the previous year and was rapidly becoming essential viewing for young music fans. And The Likely Lads began in 1964 and was still popular in 1965. So that's what you could have been or possibly were watching in 1965. We have George Ezra coming up and Alison Moyer here on Erewash Sound. Love music, love Erewash.
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Well, is it love? Is this love? Alison Moyet. And we had George Ezra before that with Shotgun here on Erewash Sound, 1965. That's the Throwback Thursday today, way, way back. Let's have a look what you might have been wearing, what the fashion was back in the day. Miniskirts. Well, they're still here, aren't they? But I'm sure they've got shorter nowadays. I really do. I was walking behind someone the other day and it was like, whoa, careful. Don't bend down one little millimetre, whatever you do. And so the miniskirt became one of the defining symbols of the decade, and Mary Quant's designs helped make the mini a fashion phenomenon. Go-go boots, they were gold geometric patterns and bright colours. They were increasingly fashionable, and Carnaby Street in London became synonymous with swinging London, and young people were increasingly driving fashion and popular culture. What were you driving? You might have been driving a Ford Cortina. That was really popular in Britain, and also the Mini became a cultural icon. It still is, isn't it? It sort of redesigned itself, but it's still the same. But I swear that they are bigger. They're not Mini anymore. They're sort of Maxi Mini, aren't they? And the typical new British home was beginning to acquire more electrical gadgets. Televisions, refrigerators, washing machines and vacuum cleaners. And decimal currency was still several years away, so Britain was using pounds, shillings and pence. A pint of beer, a cinema ticket, a loaf of bread and a packet of cigarettes cost dramatically less than today. Of course they did. It was back in 1965 without having to say that. We have Tom Grennan coming up now with Higher here on Erewash Sound.

0: Better Off Alone, Alice DJ, here on Erewash Sound. Now, I can't leave this hanging. I mentioned 1965 that a pint of beer, cinema ticket, loaf of bread and packet of cigarettes cost dramatically less than today. Yes, of course they did. A pint of beer was about 12p. Can you imagine? They could have a throwback Thursday in the pub, couldn't they? And sell it for 12p. Anybody out there going to go for that? I don't think so. Cinema ticket, 10p. Large loaf of bread, 6.5p. And 20 cigarettes cost between 23 and 27p. So things have gone up considerably. But I suppose they'd say wages went up considerably. But I'm going to leave that there. 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And good luck. What have we got coming up now? Let me have a look. Oh, yeah, we've got the SOS band, Just Be Good to Me, and Lewis Capaldi here on Erewash Sound.
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Best I Love, Lewis Capaldi. I'm staying here till 4 o'clock. Oh yes, I'm Val Isaacs here on Erewash Sound, and we are talking 1965 for our Throwback Thursday. Big events, what happened? Winston Churchill died on in January 1965. He was aged 90, and his funeral took place, becoming a major news event. National event as well as the news event. And Britain introduced the Race Relations Act in 1965, and the Vietnam War was escalating significantly, and the first spacewalk was carried out by Soviet cosmonaut Alexei Leonov. I said it, I didn't get it wrong. And Britain was in the middle of a huge cultural transformation that became associated with the 1960s. And, oh, a big one. And if you've got this one, if you live in a postcode that you didn't want, I think I might know somebody that does. They were introduced in parts of Britain in 1965. And I think I'm sure some people still are not happy with their postcode. And London's first full-time pirate radio stations were beginning to

make waves, although Radio Caroline had already launched in 1964. And I don't know if you've ever watched The Boat That Rocked. If you haven't, it's really worth a watch. And it's Bill Nighy, I think, played in it. And it's just about pirate radio and how pirate radio was launched. And pirate radio entertained people with some great music. And yeah, it's just a little bit like Erewash Sound, I would say. In the next hour, I'm going to be talking about something that happened. It was on Wednesday, so that was yesterday, at 1:06 a.m. in the morning. Were you awake? Do you know what happened? It's quite significant in our seasonal calendar. I'll call it the seasonal calendar. Yep. It's autumn. We're going to be talking autumn in the next hour, and things you like about it, things you dislike about it. But, you know, there's lots of things I do like about it, but there's lots of things that I think, OK, let's book that summer holiday, that winter sun. We've got the 2 at 2 coming up after the news here on Erewash Sound with Toby Frames, Tamworth Road, Long Eaton. See it, like it, frame it. Got Take That coming up with Back for Good here on Erewash Sound. I will see you on the other side of the news.

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5: From the Sky News Centre at 2. Almost 800 migrants arrived in the UK yesterday after crossing the English Channel. That's the highest number on a single day so far this year. 10 boats in total landed on the south coast. Far-right activist Daniel Thomas has been arrested after allegedly slashing a dinghy with a knife in the Channel. The boat was previously carrying migrants. The 37-year-old is being held on suspicion of criminal damage with intent to endanger life. A record number of Crown Court cases in England and Wales have been waiting more than a year to be heard. Figures show almost 24,000 have been delayed for at least 12 months. Justice Secretary Alex Norris says the government's investing in the issue.
6: The core of it is recruitment and people stepping up and playing their roles. So we need to get those backlogs down, because every case in that waiting list is a person waiting for justice, in many cases multiple years, and that's not good enough.
5: Australian Prime Minister Anthony Albanese has warned OpenAI it took way too long to tell his government about an AI hack of its healthcare website. Australia's launched an inquiry into the breach and whether OpenAI should face criminal charges. Anthony Joshua and Tyson Fury will contest their long-awaited all-British fight at Cardiff's Principality Stadium in December. An agreement's been reached for the bout to be streamed globally after years of negotiations by promoters and the two former champions. It may not take place until the early hours of Saturday morning to cater for American fans. Heavyweight Johnny Fisher says it will be a great fight.
7: We've been talking about this fight for a decade now, and it's finally over the line. Exciting for everyone. As you said, AJ and Fury, they sort of transcend the boxing community. Everyone in England who's into sport, in Great Britain into sport, they know their names. So it's going to be massive for the sport of boxing.
5: And Taylor Swift has shared a teaser for her latest music video, Patient Zero. The singer appears alongside Colin Farrell and Dakota Johnson in the clip, which features a graveyard scene. That's the latest. I'm Faye De Silva.
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8: After a milder night of cloud and clear spells with mist or fog in some places, cloud building by morning, light rain by afternoon, but clearing by evening. After an overnight low of 10 Celsius, a daytime high of 21 Celsius.
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9: And good afternoon, I'm Val Isaacs. I'm with you till 4 o'clock. We are going to talk autumn equinox. It arrived at 1:06 a.m. on Wednesday the 23rd. Were you awake for it? Do you love autumn? Oh, or do you absolutely hate it?
1: 2 at 2
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2 at 2 on Erewash Sound with Toby Frames, Tamworth Road, Long Eaton. See it, like it, frame it.

Hate That You Made to Love Me by Ariana Grande there. And before that, we had Breathe, Hands to Heaven. And they were the two at two on Erewash Sound with Toby Frames, Tamworth Road, Long Eaton. See it, like it, frame it. And the two at two will be back tomorrow. So what's been happening in my week? Well, my mother has been a little bit poorly. And I just want to say thank you very much to the ambulance service and the paramedics that came. They're absolutely wonderful, aren't they? They're doing absolutely wonderful job. They really do. So thank you very, very much. And I had a little bit of a coffee date this morning with a young lady called Isla. And it was an absolute pleasure, Isla. And Isla's into her sausages. So what did we have for breakfast? Three sausages. So you're a little darling, bless you. And I really enjoyed my coffee date with you. Now, what have we got coming up? Oh, yes, the autumn equinox. Were you around at 1:06 on Wednesday, the 23rd of September? Were you awake? Because that was when the autumn equinox arrived. And it's a twice yearly event when the sun is positioned directly above the Earth's equator, making day and night approximately equal in length. What do you like about autumn, or what do you hate about autumn? Why don't you let me know? 88440, start your message with Erewash. And tell me who you are, of course. And 0115 930 3450. And start your message with Erewash. Give me your name and tell me, do you love autumn or do you hate it? Are you beginning to miss the sun? I've noticed the mornings are getting darker and the nights are getting darker, aren't they? And we're back in 1965 now, because I've got another 1965 hit coming up. Stop in the Name of Love with Diana Ross and the Supremes.

0: Oh, a bright sunshiny day. It's gonna be a bright, I love them. We're talking autumn because it was the autumn equinox the other night at 1:06 in the morning. And that was I Can See It Clearly Now with Jimmy Cliff, and also Johnny Nash sang that. But I've got it on vinyl by Ray Charles, and that is a very, very good version. I want to say good afternoon to Curves Gym for Women on Awsworth Road in Ilkeston. They're a member of the Erewash Sound 100 Club Business Directory, and you could get mentions for your business too by signing up at erewashsound.com. And it's only £100 a year. It's not much at all. A couple of quid a week. Just think of the benefits. Go over on erewashsound.com and just have a look at the benefits. And I am sure you will join up. Are you an autumn person or are you a summer person? Well, do you know, that first day of autumn, when it's all dark, you close the curtains, the fire's on, you make yourself a nice hot drink, you put your feet up and you think, yes, I really like this. And then the next night you've had enough of it and you think, okay, so where can I go for some winter sunshine? Honestly, when do you first put the heating on? I'm a little bit mean. I keep saying, nope. Stick another jumper on. You don't need that heating on. And actually the cost of heating as well. I am going to say that, and it's going up even more. Just get those jumpers on. Go on. Get your leg warmers on. Are they still a thing? They might have been in 1965. I don't know if they're still a thing now, but I'm sure I can dig some up in my drawer. I'm sure I can. What have we got coming up? We've got Paul Young coming up with Come Back and Stay, and Somba with Home Wrecker here on Erewash Sound.
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was Homewrecker with Samba here on Erewash Sound. We're talking autumn. Autumn because the equinox arrived in the early hours of Wednesday morning. What do you love about autumn? I don't love that much, actually. It's that first feeling of when it becomes autumn. You think, yeah, this is nice, this is cosy, let's put the fire on. And, you know, within the week, it's like, OK, where can I get some winter sun from? And, yeah, it's not something that I particularly like, especially there's that month, is it in December, when you go to work in the dark and you come home in the dark. And Julie from Ilkeston has contacted and says she loves autumn colours, but she hates the darker evenings. I'm with you there, Julie, I really am. And Mark from Long Eaton says autumn means Sunday roasts and football. Well, it means Sunday roasts to me and a catch up on curry. Of course it is. That's what autumn's all about, isn't it? Never mind your football. Oh, don't please, I can hear you all shouting at me. We have Sense working overtime now with XTC here on Erewash Sound.

0: It's the Mighty Quinn, Manfred Mann, here on Erewash Sound. 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

I love scouting for girls. Heartbeat. Love music. Love Erewash. I want to just get a few mentions in here because I've had some people contact me about autumn. Seems to be a really popular subject, or maybe not. My friend Louise has texted in. She says she loves autumn and winter. You wouldn't have thought it when you think of the holidays that she's

0: what can I say? The past couple of nights, the little menace spider, it's not little, believe me, massive, absolutely massive in my lounge, and it's crawling about, and all I keep doing is watching it as it's crawling about, and I've got to do the humane thing and get my shoe out. No, not really. I get my grandson, I says, I'll give you a fiver if you can get rid of that spider for me. But it's still lurking about. It will come out tonight. I know it will. Gordon's Good Gig Guide coming up now.
1: This is Gordon Sweeney, and here is this week's Good Gig Guide. On Tuesday night, the Maypole in Brook Street in Derby have their Quiz at Bingo and Games Night at 7. 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Tuesday is Pie Night, and Friday and Saturday morning, it's the Rise and Dine Breakfast Carvery from 9am till midday. 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And serving from the Latchlifter is Prap Pai Thai, dishing up authentic Thai food Thursday to Sunday to eat in or to take away. 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The Boathouse at Shardwell Marina have cash bingo every Thursday. It's eyes down at 7.30. Friday night from 8, it's Kim, an acoustic guitar vocalist playing 80s and 90s. Saturday from 8.30, it's the SOS Band, who play rock and blues. Sunday is Kev Smith-Jones, a solo artist playing covers from across the decades at 5.30. The White Lion at Sawley at Monday nights is games night to include retro arcade games on the TV and big screens, and also tabletop games as well. Wednesday night, it's the Big Quiz Night. Keep an eye on their Facebook page, The White Lion at Sawley, for regular entertainment updates. The Top Club Stanley Common on Belper Road have a bingo on Tuesday nights at 7.30 and Sunday lunch times from 12.30. Thursday night at 9, it's the quiz night. Saturday at 9, it's Paul Lane, a personality vocal entertainer. Non-members are more than welcome. On Friday, October the 30th, from 9pm, the Risley Park Derby Road Risley invites you to experience the country's leading tribute to the Beatles, Imagine. 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You can also check out their function room, which is a perfect space for birthdays, weddings, conferences and celebrations of life. Friday night, the Spanish Bar in Ilkeston have Warren Island from 8.30. Saturday night is the in-house disco at 8.30. And Sunday afternoon on the outdoor stage, the UK's ultimate tribute to Elvis Presley, which begins at 4 o'clock. Tuesday night, it's the quiz night from 8.30. Follow what's happening on their Facebook page, Spanish Bar Official. 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
6: From the Sky News Centre at 3. Home Office figures reveal almost 800 migrants arrived in the UK via the Channel yesterday. It marks the highest single-day figure recorded so far this year. Meanwhile, an anti-migrant protester known as Danny Tomo has been arrested after footage appeared on social media of a dinghy being slashed in the Channel. The video seems to show the boat being damaged while an emergency responder is on board. Our reporter Phoebe Southworth has been reading a statement from Hampshire Police.
7: A man who was 37 years old, as Danny Tomo is, had been arrested for a series of charges, including criminal damage with intent to endanger life, apparently related there, that charge, to there being a rescue worker on board at the time of the incident.
6: A record number of Crown Court cases in England and Wales have been waiting more than a year to be heard. Almost 24,000 have been delayed, taking the overall backlog to 80,000. Journalists from three US media organisations are still being denied access to the White House, despite a court ruling shutting down a ban by the Trump administration. The US president blocked CNN, MS Now and Politico over the weekend, accusing them of reporting fake news. A federal judge has deemed that unconstitutional. Mel Bunce is a director of the Centre for Journalism and Democracy.
8: This sends a direct signal to other countries that is definitely of concern, which is that this is how an elected president, an elected official in a country that's been the kind of exemplar of media freedom historically, that this is an acceptable way to treat journalists.
6: Anthony Joshua and Tyson Fury will contest their long-awaited All-British fight at Cardiff's Principality Stadium in December. An agreement's been reached for the bout to be streamed globally after years of negotiations. And Sugar Babes have announced a new self-titled album, the first from the original trio in 26 years. The record's expected to be released in February. That's the latest. I'm Faye De Silva.
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9: After a milder night of cloud and clear spells with mist or fog in some places, cloud building by morning, light rain by afternoon, but clearing by evening. After an overnight low of 10 Celsius, a daytime high of 21 Celsius.
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10: 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It's the final hour, and that means it's quiz time. 1965. No cheating.
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Kicking. Simple Minds. That was for Louise, who texted in and said, absolutely brilliant song. Well, we aim to please Louise. We really do. And it is quiz time. It's our Thursday quiz back in 1965. Are you ready? No cheating. Which group had the 1965 hit with My Girl? Which James Bond film was released in 1965? And who sang Satisfaction? There you go. And I've got another 1965 hit for you here. It is the Beach Boys with California Girls. That always reminds me of summer. It's a nice, happy, jolly song, really, for the summer. Not your winter song or your autumn song, which we are officially in. Yes, we are. Get those jumpers out.

Oh yes, it's a living thing. Electric Light Orchestra, otherwise known as ELO. I'm Val Isaacs. I'm with you till 4 o'clock, not long now. The afternoon has absolutely whizzed by, but let me tell you about something. It's a Friendship Memory Cafe. It's at 91 Grasmere Road, Long Eaton. It's on the first Wednesday at each month, and it's from 10:30 a.m. till 12:30 p.m. And it's for people with memory issues and their carers, or responsible adults who are very welcome as well. They do crafts and songs and chats. It's £2.50. with free tea and coffee. And if you want some more information, you can get that by contacting Maria One, that's the figure one, Maria One Hub at outlook.com. I've just had a text message from Steve. Steve's in Kempsey in Worcestershire, Steve and Sharon. And he says, 65 was a great year for music. Yes, it was a great year for music, wasn't it? It was a great year for a lot of things. I don't know if I can remember. Am I old enough? I'm not going to say anything like that on air at all. Here's Adele next and Pet Shop Boys here on Erewash Sound.

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What have I done to deserve this? Pet Shop Boys. Love Music, love Erewash. I have seen them live. They're very good. They are very good. Oh, my voice went a little bit then. Oh, went all croaky. And I want to say good afternoon to Books on the Bridge on Derby Road, Long Eaton. They're a member of the Erewash Sound 100 Club Business Directory, and you could get mentions for your business too by signing up at erewashsound.com. 100 quid a year, cheap as chips. Although, having said that, I went to the chip shop the other night, and I tell you, chips aren't cheap. They are really not cheap anymore. Perhaps another idiom we could find. So something that's really, really cheap, because chips are not cheap. Sorry, but I couldn't believe the price of a portion of chips. There you go. And we've got our Throwback Thursday quiz, 1965. Let me give you the answers to the first lot of questions that I asked you. Which group had a 1965 hit with My Girl? And that was The Temptations. And which James Bond film was released in 1965? It was Thunderball. And who sang Satisfaction? It was the Rolling Stones. And your next three questions: which famous children's TV series featured International Rescue began in 1965? And who sang I Can't Help Myself? And which Beatles film was released in 1965? They're your next three questions. And we have Here Comes the Night now with them here on Erewash Sound.

0: Groove is in the heart. That's Delete. Here on Erewash Sound. Do you like walking? You need to stretch those legs because there's a walking group to stretch your legs, and the walks are about 3 miles plus on average, and we'll start at Ilkeston Library and you'll finish at at Erewash Museum, and that's very close to the library, where you can stop for tea and a chat, and you need to wear appropriate clothing for the walk. The distance of about 4 miles takes about 2 hours, and that's every Thursday at 10 a.m. and it's free. I do love something that's free. And you can get more information on that on walkderbyshire.org.uk. Now then, let's give you the answers to the questions I asked you. Which famous children's TV series featuring international rescue began in 1965? It was, of course, Thunderbirds. Who sang I Can't Help Myself? It was the Four Tops. And which Beatles film was released in 1965? It was Help. And the last three, and I'm going to throw a cheeky one in as well. Who released Like a Rolling Stone? Which musical film starring Julie Andrews became a massive hit in 1965? Easy peasy, that one is. What fashion item became one of the symbols of the 1960s? And the cheeky one, who played James Bond in Thunderball? That's your last lot of questions. No Googling at all. Let's see where we're at now. We are. Oh, we've got Sonia coming up next with You'll Never I'll Never Stop Loving You.
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Rubber Bullets, and that's 10cc here on Erewash Sound. Yeah, I'm going to give you the answers to the last lot of questions on the 1965 throwback quiz. Who released Like a Rolling Stone? It was Bob Dylan. Which musical film starring Julie Andrews became a massive hit in 1965? Of course, it was The Sound of Music. And what fashion item became one of the symbols of the 1960s? It was the miniskirt. And who played James Bond in Thunderball? It was Sean Connery. Well, the time is nearly up. It's absolutely whizzed by. Now, what am I doing for the rest of this week? Well, I'm having my hair done on Tuesday, as you do, and Wednesday. If you're around, why don't you join us at the Lib Club in Spondon, the Groove Collective. I've got a vinyl afternoon of Motown and soul and, yeah, lots of good music. So it's an afternoon, 1 till 6 at the Lib Club in Spondon. It's the Groove Collective. I'll be there. Come and say hello. It's going to be a great afternoon. It really is. And what's happening on Erewash Sound for the rest of the day? We have Erewash Sound Drive with Tom Lamb, and that's from 4 till 7. And the Great Erewash Music Show with Ian Perry from 7 until 9 p.m. And then JC with The Late Show from 9 until 11. And from 11 until 1, JC has got the late night wind down, which will get you off to Beebies, of course. Well, it's just absolutely whizzed by again, hasn't it? Are you going to get your jumpers out? Because autumn is officially here, as I've said. Try not to put the central heating on, whatever you do.

because I don't know, the prices are too high, aren't they? I'm going to try and hold out until the 1st of November. I don't know whether I'll be able to do that, but believe me, I will try my hardest. I'll get my jumpers out, I'll get my leg warmers out, I'll get my slippers out. You can see this image, can't you? It won't be a very good one, I can assure you. But so autumn is officially here. The autumn equinox happened at 6 minutes past one on Wednesday, and there you go. So I'm going to leave you now. It's been an absolute pleasure again, and you take care until next week. Lots of love. I'm going to leave you with the Temptations, 1965 hit. This is for you, Isla.

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1: 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Yeah, well, maybe we should cheer him up then.
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3: From the Sky News Centre at 4. Ministers say they must push further and harder to stop migrants crossing the Channel in response to latest figures. The Home Office has recorded almost 800 people arriving by small boat in the UK yesterday, the highest number for a single day so far this year. Meanwhile, anti-migrant protester Daniel Thomas has been arrested on suspicion of criminal damage with intent to endanger life. He posted a video online appearing to show himself slashing an inflatable boat with a knife while an emergency responder was on board. Teenagers in England will be able to study new vocational GCSEs like building and construction and child development. They'll sit alongside traditional subjects and will be available as early as 2029. These 16-year-olds in North London think it's a great move.
4: All we really know is paperwork and we lack practical work, which is pretty much all you need in the real life.
5: It allows more career paths than what I've been given. If I do construction or another vocational path, then I have more variety of jobs that I can get.
3: An NHS trust says it's prepared to review more than 4,000 breast cancer cases, stretching more than a decade. A review found hundreds of patients at the County Durham and Darlington Foundation had come to harm during treatment there. British boxers Tyson Fury and Anthony Joshua will finally meet in the ring later this year, with the date set for December the 11th in Cardiff. It's expected to take place in the early hours of the morning to suit American TV audiences. Fury's promoter, Frank Warren, says it's a huge payday for both fighters.
6: They're getting paid, both of them, more than any British fighters ever had earned in a fight ever. That's the reason why no one could walk away from us, because of the amount of money involved.
3: And Macklemore's announced he's going to front a pro-Palestine tour after being dropped as a support act for Ed Sheeran. The rapper was removed from the lineup after making comments about the Gaza conflict. That's the latest. I'm Faye De Silva.
7: And Erewash Sound, I'm Ian Perry. Police officers in Long Eaton have set up a stand at a local DIY store and a supermarket in another round of community engagement. The public presence gave an opportunity for members of the public to put their concerns forward and for officers to provide crime prevention advice and equipment. Advice included ensuring that cars are securely locked at such sites and avoiding leaving valuables on display. A statement from the local Save a Neighbourhood team said officers being visible and accessible is an important part of police work. Children, young people and families across Derbyshire are feeling the benefits from new ways of working through the County Council-led Families First partnership. The programme, which is being run in some parts of the county already, offers access to the right support at the right time by bringing services together. It is also helping strengthen partnership working, but families continue to play an important role in shaping it. County Council lead Councillor Paul McGuinness said it was encouraging to already see a positive impact, having been running in some parts of the county. A county-wide rollout is planned for spring 2027. And more than 1,000 e-scooters have been taken off Derbyshire streets since a zero-tolerance crackdown launched to address public concerns. A robust seize-and-dispose policy aims to tackle the menace of illegal and dangerously ridden e-scooters. New national measures enable faster disposal upon seizure. It is illegal to ride a privately owned e-scooter on a public road, pavement or public space because they cannot legally be insured. Derbyshire Police and Crime Commissioner Nicole Ndiweni-Roberts has issued a fresh warning to parents to think twice before adding an e-scooter to a Christmas shopping list. There's more news online at erewashsound.com.
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7: After a milder night of cloud and clear spells with mist or fog in some places, cloud building by morning, light rain by afternoon, but clearing by evening. After an overnight low of 10 Celsius, a daytime high of 21 Celsius.
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8: Good afternoon. It's just gone 4 o'clock. It's Tom here with you for Thursday's Journey Home. I hope you're doing good. I've got loads of brilliant music for you today. Tasmin Archer to stick on for you very soon. First, an absolute classic from Diana Ross and the Supremes.
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Tasman Archer, that is Sleeping Satellite at Erewash Sound. Very good afternoon. Hope you're doing good. It's Tom here, keeping you company through till 7 o'clock this evening on your journey home, whatever you are up to today. I hope you've had a lovely day, whatever it is that you've been up to. Maybe you're in at work. Maybe you're on your way home right now. Maybe you're stuck in traffic. Maybe you're just trying to escape the office. If you finish at 5 o'clock, you've not got too long to go, and I'm going to get you through with loads of brilliant music. Hall & Oates, this to come for you very soon, and this Naughty's throwback now from Katy Perry.

0: Hall & Oates, You Make My Dreams Come True. It's Erewash Sound on Thursday afternoon. And good afternoon to the team at Renshaw Wealth on Bath Street in Ilkeston. They are a member of the Erewash Sound 100 Club Business Directory. 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It's really, really easy peasy, lemon squeezy to do. 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Right, on the way for you very soon, music from the Spice Girls, Dan Hartman, and we'll have a check on the roads next.
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10: A610 eastbound, there's delays from the Kimberley Slip Road to M1 Junction 26. Tamworth Road in Sawley, there's heavy traffic due to roadworks from Wilne Road to Netherfield Lane. Tamworth Road in Leicestershire, there's stationary traffic due to roadworks from Aldi Distribution Centre to Netherfield Lane. A6005 southbound, there's stationary traffic due to roadworks from Beeston Road to Queen's Road. Petersham Road in Long Eaton, there's stationary traffic from Longmore Road to Wilsthorpe Island. And in Toughton, there's delays from Carter Road to Stapleford Lane. On the railways at Long Eaton, the 17-24 cross-country service to Gloucester has been cancelled. And at Ilkeston, trains are departing without significant delays in the next hour. There's more travel news on our website at aerowashsound.com.
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Spice Girls, who do you think you are on Erewash Sound? Hello, good afternoon. Hope you are well. It's Tom here, keeping you company through till 7 tonight. Now then, Hannah Fry, she says that she's going to be using her skills in mathematics to beat the competition in the Celebrity Traitors. The broadcaster, she's admitted that she's toxically competitive. She is just one of 21 new stars that are taking part in the new series, competing alongside the likes of Joe Lycett, James Blunt and Miranda Hart. I can't wait to see Miranda on The Traitors. I'm actually secretly hoping that she is going to be one of the traitors, because I will just love to see that. I really would. The first episode, it's airing next Thursday, a week today. Brand new Celebrity Traitors is going to be on our screens, and I cannot tell you how excited I am for that. I am so buzzing for it. Right, on the way, Four Tops to stick on after this from Alex Warren. This is Fever Dream at Erewash Sound.

0: classic Four Tops Loco in Acapulco on Erewash Sound. 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Just imagine what you could do with that. 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And of course, it goes without saying, the very best of luck. Right, on the way for you, we'll have a check on the roads. 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
11: In Oakwood, there's stationary traffic from Ryegrass Road to Lime Lane. Rushy Lane in Sandiacre, it's slow moving from Stanton Road to the M1 and A52 Island. A6002 southbound, there's heavy traffic from College Way to Balloon Woods. A6002 heading northbound, there's stationary traffic due to roadworks from Ilkeston Road to Balloon Woods. A6005 heading southbound. There's stationary traffic due to roadworks from Beeston Road to Queen's Road. And A610 heading eastbound, there's slow traffic from Nuttall to Nuttall Island. On the railways at Long Eaton, the 17-24 cross-country service to Gloucester has been cancelled. And at Ilkeston, trains are departing without significant delays in the next hour. There's more travel news on our website at erawashsound.com.
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All the details and the link to sign up are on there for you right now. Right, here is KWS now. This is Please Don't Go.

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6: From the Sky News Centre at 5, Donald Trump has welcomed the Chinese president to the White House. They're expected to discuss AI safety, trade and the conflict in Iran before a state dinner later. But pictures from Mr. Xi's arrival have been limited after journalists from three organisations were banned from the White House. Our US correspondent Mark Stone says earlier a judge ruled that was unconstitutional.
7: The rest of the US media have come together in solidarity, which means pictures are limited of this state visit. And it is worth reflecting that which other major superpower is known for banning organizations that it does not agree with. China.
6: Almost 800 migrants arrived on the south coast yesterday. That's the highest number for a single day so far this year. Meanwhile, anti-migrant protester Danny Tomo has been arrested after a dinghy was slashed in the channel with an emergency responder still on board. He's accused of criminal damage with intent to endanger life. A so-called burn and bounce has been credited for Labour going ahead in a major poll. It suggests that Andy Burnham's party would pick up 241 seats if a general election were held tomorrow. Anthony Joshua says the quietest ones often pull the strings after his all-British boxing showdown with Tyson Fury was finally confirmed. The pair will meet in Cardiff in December. Fury's known for his trash talk in the build-up to a fight, and former boxer Johnny Nelson says Joshua needs to know how to handle it.
8: AJ's got to be smart enough to turn the volume down. He's got to switch it off, because Fury's very good at drawing you in. He'll either be your mate or he'll be a bully. He'll be all over you. And I think with AJ, he can't be his mate. So he'll be a bully. He'll use facts and science on him just to get in his head.
6: And a short trailer for the latest Gremlins film is out 3 decades after the last installment. It shows Gizmo the Mogwai peeking out from a bag. That's the latest. I'm Faye DeSilva.
9: And Mayor Washound, Tammy and Perry. Police officers in Long Eaton have set up a stand at a local DIY store and a supermarket in another round of community engagement. The public presence gave an opportunity for members of the public to put their concerns forward and for officers to provide crime prevention advice and equipment. Advice included ensuring that cars are securely locked at such sites and avoiding leaving valuables on display. A statement from the local Save a Neighbourhood team said officers being visible and accessible is an important part of police work. Children, young people and families across Derbyshire are feeling the benefits from new ways of working through the County Council-led Families First Partnership. The programme, which is being run in some parts of the county already, offers access to the right support at the right time by bringing services together. It is also helping strengthen partnership working, but families continue to play an important role in shaping it. County Council lead Councillor Paul McGuinness said it was encouraging to already see a positive impact. Having been running in some parts of the county, a county-wide rollout is planned for spring 2027. And more than 1,000 e-scooters have been taken off Derbyshire streets since a zero-tolerance crackdown launched to address public concerns. A robust seize-and-dispose policy aims to tackle the menace of illegal and dangerously ridden e-scooters. New national measures enable faster disposal upon seizure. It is illegal to ride a privately owned e-scooter on a public road, pavement or public space because they cannot legally be insured. Derbyshire Police and Crime Commissioner Nicole Ndiweni Roberts has issued a fresh warning to parents to think twice before adding an e-scooter to a Christmas shopping list. There's more news online at erewashsound.com.
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9: After a milder night of cloud and clear spells with mist or fog in some places, cloud building by morning, light rain by afternoon, but clearing by evening. After an overnight low of 10 Celsius, a daytime high of 21 Celsius.
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0: Just after 5 o'clock, it's Tom keeping you company through till seven today. Loads of fantastic music to bring you very soon. Rick Astley, what a throwback from him, on the way after this tune from Olivia Dean.
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Rick Astley, Never Gonna Give You Up. It's Erewash Sound Drive on your Thursday afternoon. Hope you're doing well. On the way for you around 5:30 today, something we like to do every single day. If you've not been here before, it's called the Tea Time Toe Tappers, and it's where we get to play you some absolute bangers, bops, whatever you want to call them. They are on the way around 5:30 today, and I'm very excited because I like to choose wisely when it comes to the Tea Time Toe Tappers. I'll be honest. Right, Go West on the way after this from Billy Ocean now.

0: Go West, that is King of Wishful Thinking on Erewash Sounds. Now, a group of friends are taking on the challenge of walking the entire 109-mile Cleveland Way in just 4 days, raising money for the Friends of the Baby Unit at Derby Hospital. Now, Tom, Callum and Ryan, they're going to be joined by coordinator George Magdaleno for the challenge, which begins on October the 2nd. And the charity is particularly close to George's heart after both of his children were born prematurely and spent time in neonatal intensive care. 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The Friends of the Baby Unit is celebrating 50 years of supporting babies and families, having raised more than £2 million for neonatal care at Derby and Burton hospitals. You can read more about this and find the link to that Just Giving page on our website over at erewashsound.com. Right, on the way for you very soon, we've got your Tea Time Toe Tappers. We'll have a check on the roads, plus music from Jamelia next.
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7: A6005 heading westbound. There's heavy traffic due to roadworks from Beeston Road to Queen's Road. Tamworth Road in Sawley, there's congestion due to roadworks from the Harrington Arms to the M1 Bridge. B6003 and A52 heading eastbound, there's queuing traffic from Sandy Acre to Bardills Island. Main Street in Long Eaton, there's heavy traffic from Fields Farm Road to the Green. Derby Road in Long Eaton. Expect delays from the railway bridge to Bennett Street. And Tamworth Road in Sawley, there's stationary traffic from Draycott Road to Long Eaton Railway Station. On the railways, at Long Eaton and Ilkeston, trains are departing without significant delays in the next hour. There's more travel news on our website at erewashsound.com.
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Right, it's time for today's Tea Time Toe Tappers, my favourite bit of the show because I get to play some absolute bangers. On the way, I've got one from Chic to stick on for you, classic from them. First, a song I've not heard for ages from True Steppers, Dane Bowers and Victoria Beckham.

shake, everybody dance. It's Erewash Sour in the middle of your tea time toe tappers. Do this every single day at around 5:30, and we just get to play some absolute bangers. And I think I'm doing that today. Before Chic, we had True Steppers, Dame Bowers, and Victoria Beckham with Out of Your Mind. Not heard that for ages. So good to hear that again. And this is a classic from M People. It's moving on up at Erewash Sound.

0: That's your Tea Time Toe Tappers done for Thursday afternoon with M People. That's moving on up at Erewash Sound. And we'll have some more for you around the same time tomorrow. 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
10: A6005 heading westbound. There's congestion due to roadworks from Beeston Road to Queen's Road. A6002 and A610 heading eastbound. There's slow traffic from the Kimberley Slip Road to Nuttall Island. Derby Road in Long Eaton. There's stationary traffic from Lidl to the Canal Bridge. Tamworth Road in Sawley, there's congestion due to roadworks from the Harrington Arms to the M1 Bridge. Rushy Lane in Sandy Acre, there's heavy traffic from Derby Road to the M1 and A52 Island. And in Toughton, there's congestion from Carter Road to Stapleford Lane. On the railways, at Long Eaton and Ilkeston, trains are departing without significant delays in the next hour. There's more travel news on our website at erawashsound.com.

0: Stevie Wonder, that is Isn't She Lovely? 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Hope you're doing good. Now then, are you looking for something to do in the local area? Maybe you're looking for some live music in a pub or something, or you fancy a good old game of bingo. Well, Gordon Slaney has got you covered with this week's Good Gig Guide.
1: This is Gordon Slaney, and here is this week's Good Gig Guide. On Tuesday night, the Maypole Inn in Brook Street in Derby have their quiz, bingo and games night at 7. 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And on Saturday night, there's a virtual race night alongside Music Bingo. The Great Northern Derby Road Langham Mill have their quiz night every Wednesday, which starts at 8:30. It's £1 per player for entry, and also it's Sticky 13s and Open the Box. 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

0: 5:30, 33 Threats, a four-piece rockin' indie band. Tuesday is Par Night, and Friday and Saturday morning it's a Rise and Dine breakfast carvery from 9 a.m. till midday. 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And serving from the latch lifter is Prapai Thai, dishing up authentic Thai food Thursday to Sunday to eat in or to take away. 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The Boathouse at Shardway Marina have cash bingo every Thursday. It's eyes down at 7:30. Friday night from 8, it's Kim, an acoustic guitar vocalist playing 80s and 90s. Saturday from 8:30, it's the SOS Band, who play rock and blues. Sunday is Kev Smith-Jones, a solo artist playing covers from across the decades at 5:30. The White Lion at Sawley at Monday nights is games night to include retro arcade games on the TV and big screens, and also tabletop games as well. Wednesday night, it's the big quiz night. Keep an eye on their Facebook page, The White Lion at Sawley, for regular entertainment updates. The Top Club, Stanley Common on Belper Road, have bingo on Tuesday nights at 7:30 and Sunday lunch times from 12:30. Thursday night at 9, it's the quiz night. Saturday at 9, it's Paul Lane, a personality vocal entertainer. Non-members are more than welcome. On Friday, October the 30th, from 9 p.m, the Risley Park, Derby Road, Risley, invites you to experience the country's leading tribute to the Beatles, Imagine. 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And Sunday afternoon, on the outdoor stage, the UK's ultimate tribute to Elvis Presley, which begins at 4 o'clock. 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

0: That's James Bay with Hold Back the River on Erewash Sam. Before that, a bit of Take That. It only takes a minute. Hope you're doing good. Right, on the way for you, loads more fantastic music to come. First, though, we'll get the latest headlines. It's just coming up to 6 o'clock.
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6: From the Sky News Centre at 6, two of the world's most powerful men are holding talks at the White House. Donald Trump's welcomed China's leader Xi Jinping, saying they have a truly great friendship. They're expected to discuss AI security, trade and the conflict in Iran. Our US correspondent Mark Stone says the importance of this visit can't be overstated.
7: They literally could start wars or stop wars, solve wars together. They can start trade globally, they can stop trade globally and damage economies around the world. And on AI, they can cooperate or there can be unbridled competition.
6: A paedophile who took thousands of pictures of women and children before using AI to turn some into explicit images has been sentenced to 2 years and 4 months in prison. Mechanic Zafar Dogan, who's 32, took many of the photos from his flat in Enfield, which overlooked a playground. The UK's announced an £88 million package of humanitarian aid in Gaza. The aim is to cover things like healthcare, water and sanitation. A record number of Crown Court cases in England and Wales have been waiting more than a year to be heard. Figures show almost 24,000 have been delayed for at least 12 months. The overall backlog has climbed to more than 80,000 cases. Justice Secretary Alex Norris says the government's investing in the issue.
8: The core of it is recruitment and people stepping up and playing their roles. So we need to get those backlogs down because every case in that waiting list is a person waiting for justice, in many cases multiple years, and that's not good enough.
6: Anthony Joshua says the quietest ones often pull the strings as his all-British boxing showdown with Tyson Fury is finally confirmed. The former champions will meet in Cardiff in December. And U2's new album is to feature a duet between Bono and Dolly Parton. They sing together on Torn, described as a song about broken family ties. It's out in November. That's the latest. I'm Faye De Silva.
5: And Merriwell Shown, Tammy and Perry. Police officers in Long Eaton have set up a stand at a local DIY store and a supermarket in another round of community engagement. The public presence gave an opportunity for members of the public to put their concerns forward and for officers to provide crime prevention advice and equipment. Advice included ensuring that cars are securely locked at such sites and avoiding leaving valuables on display. A statement from the local Save a Neighbourhood team said officers being visible and accessible is an important part of police work. Children, young people and families across Derbyshire are feeling the benefits from new ways of working through the County Council-led Families First partnership. The programme, which is being run in some parts of the county already, offers access to the right support at the right time by bringing services together. It is also helping strengthen partnership working, but families continue to play an important role in shaping it. County Council lead Councillor Paul McGuinness said it was encouraging to already see a positive impact. Having been running in some parts of the county, a county-wide rollout is planned for spring 2027. And more than 1,000 e-scooters have been taken off Derbyshire streets since a zero-tolerance crackdown launched to address public concerns. A robust seize-and-dispose policy aims to tackle the menace of illegal and dangerously ridden e-scooters. New national measures enable faster disposal upon seizure. It is illegal to ride a privately owned e-scooter on a public road, pavement or public space because they cannot legally be insured. Derbyshire Police and Crime Commissioner Nicole Ndiweni Roberts has issued a fresh warning to parents to think twice before adding an e-scooter to a Christmas shopping list. There's more news online at erewashsound.com.
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5: After a milder night of cloud and clear spells with mist or fog in some places, cloud building by morning, light rain by afternoon, but clearing by evening. After an overnight low of 10 Celsius, a daytime high of 21 Celsius.
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0: Just gone 6 o'clock. It's Thursday evening. Tom here for another hour, getting you home for Thursday with brilliant music from Bruno Mars to stick on for you in just a sec. First, though, a classic from Level 42.
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Bit of treasure there from Bruno Mars. It's Erewash Sound, and I am Tom. Hello, good afternoon, good evening. We're going with evening. It's gone 6 o'clock. It's definitely evening now. So could Perry Edwards be swapping the stage for the X Factor judging panel? There's rumours, isn't there, that the X Factor is going to be making an appearance back on our screens soon. And do you know what? I just love the nostalgia. Like, I've been seeing loads of videos on TikTok recently of the old auditions from the X Factor in the back in the day. Anyway, the Little Mix star is rumoured to be in talks to become a judge on the revived version of The X Factor. Nothing's been confirmed yet, but Perry certainly knows The X Factor journey. She auditioned, obviously, back in 2011, and she went on to become part of one of the world's biggest girl groups, Little Mix, of course. So, could she soon be sitting on the other side of that desk? Well, time will certainly tell, I'm sure. That's even if it does come back. It's funny, isn't it, how these rumours are plucked out of thin air somewhere. But you never know. It could actually come back to our screens. We'll see. Right, Kelly Marie on the way after this from Tony Braxton at Erewash Sound.

0: Kelly Marie, Feels Like I'm in Love. It's Erosh Sound. Now, there is a group that meets in Long Eaton on a Thursday, and this is called Men Walking and Talking. Gives men a safe space to open up about their mental health and support each other, because it's men don't do that, do they? They don't speak enough. So this happens, like I said, every Thursday. So tonight at 7 o'clock, they meet outside Long Eaton Leisure Centre on Wilsort Road. There's no need to book, no fee. If you want some more details on this or anything else really that's happening in and around the area, you can get it on our website over at erowashsound.com. Right, on the way for you, music from the Fatback Band, and we'll have a check on the roads next.
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6: Tamworth Road in Leicestershire. Expect delays due to roadworks from Aldi Distribution Centre to Netherfield Lane. And Tamworth Road in Sawley, there's stationary traffic due to roadworks from Sawley Marina to the M1 Bridge. On the railways, at Long Eaton and Ilkeston, trains are departing without significant delays in the next hour. There's more travel news on our website at erowashsound.com.
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Do you know what? I actually really like that song. I've never been a massive Miley fan. I've never been a massive fan of her music and stuff. But do you know that song? It's really caught my attention and I'm really, really into it. That's called Bass Persuades on Erewash Sound. And a very good afternoon to the team at Hawley & Stone Limited on Tamworth Road in Leeton. They're a member of the Erewash Sound 100 Club Business Directory. 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Right, in just a sec, Martha Reeves and the Vandellas to stick on after this. Absolute classic. It's a bit of Robbie. Let me entertain you at Erewash Sound.

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0: Les, that's Jimmy Mack at Errol Wash Sound. Lows tonight of 12 degrees. Hasn't it been a nice day today? Tomorrow looks pretty good as well. Highs of 21 degrees again today. Bit of cloud here and there throughout the day, but it looks pretty warm again. It's September. It should be cooling down. Anyway, if you'd like a full five-day weather forecast, you can get that on our website at errolwashsound.com. Right, music from Prince on the way, and we'll have a check on the roads next.
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6: A38 northbound. There's stationary traffic from Findon Lane to A516 with delays of up to 25 minutes. On the railways at Long Eaton and Ilkeston, trains are departing without significant delays in the next hour. There's more travel news on our website at errolwashsound.com.

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I hope you're doing good. Right, on the way before seven, I've got Bronski Beat in just a sec. And this verse from David Bowie. This is Ashes to Ashes on Erewash Sound.

0: Bronski Beat with Small Town Boy on Erewash Sound. Right, I am out of here. Thanks for having me. I'll be back with you again tomorrow from 4. We'll do this all over again and get you home for the weekend tomorrow. Thank goodness. On the way for you next, here with Gems is Ian. He'll be here with you from 7 through till 9 with the great Erewash Music Show. And I will see you tomorrow from 4.
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5: From the Sky News Centre at 7. A paedophile who used AI to undress thousands of images of women and children has been jailed for more than 2 years. Zafar Dogan, who's 32, was repeatedly bailed back to his flat in Enfield in North London, even though it looked over a playground. The Chinese President Xi Jinping and Donald Trump are holding talks at the White House. Mr. Xi says the countries are deeply intertwined, while the US presidents hailed their truly great friendship. Teenagers in England will be able to study new vocational GCSEs like building and construction and child development. They'll sit alongside traditional subjects and will be available as early as 2029. These 16-year-olds in Islington and North London think it's a great move.
6: All we really know is paperwork, and we lack practical work, which is pretty much all you need in the real life.
7: It allows more career paths than what I've been given. If I do construction or another vocational path, then I have more variety of jobs that I can get.
5: The UK government's announced it's sending £88 million worth of aid to Gaza. The funding will be used for medical supplies, clean water and mental health services. Almost 800 migrants arrived on the south coast yesterday. That's the highest number for a single day so far this year. British boxers Tyson Fury and Anthony Joshua will finally meet in the ring later this year, with the date set for December the 11th in Cardiff. It's expected to take place in the early hours of the morning to suit American TV audiences. Fury's promoter Frank Warren says it's a huge payday for both fighters.
8: They're getting paid, the both of them, more than any British fighters ever has earned in a fight ever. That's the reason why no one could walk away from us, because of the amount of money involved.
5: And the Premier League and the top divisions in Germany, Italy and Spain will make a joint call for governance reform at FIFA tomorrow. A collective statement will be released demanding greater consultation on key issues. That's the latest. I'm Faye De Silva.
9: And to Erewash Sound, I'm Ian Perry. Police officers in Long Eaton have set up a stand at a local DIY store and a supermarket in another round of community engagement. The public presence gave an opportunity for members of the public to put their concerns forward and for officers to provide crime prevention advice and equipment. Advice included ensuring that cars are securely locked at such sites and avoiding leaving valuables on display. A statement from the local Save a Neighbourhood team said officers being visible and accessible is an important part of police work. Children, young people and families across Derbyshire are feeling the benefits from new ways of working through the County Council-led Families First Partnership. The programme, which is being run in some parts of the county already, offers access to the right support at the right time by bringing services together. It is also helping strengthen partnership working, but families continue to play an important role in shaping it. County Council lead Councillor Paul McGuinness said it was encouraging to already see a positive impact. Having been running in some parts of the county, a county-wide rollout is planned for spring 2027. And more than 1,000 e-scooters have been taken off Derbyshire streets since a zero-tolerance crackdown launched to address public concerns. A robust seize-and-dispose policy aims to tackle the menace of illegal and dangerously ridden e-scooters. New national measures enable faster disposal upon seizure. It is illegal to ride a privately owned e-scooter on a public road, pavement or public space because they cannot legally be insured. Derbyshire Police and Crime Commissioner Nicole Ndiweni-Roberts has issued a fresh warning to parents to think twice before adding an e-scooter to a Christmas shopping list. There's more news online at erewashsound.com.
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9: After a milder night of cloud and clear spells with mist or fog in some places, cloud building by morning, light rain by afternoon, but clearing by evening. After an overnight low of 10 Celsius, a daytime high of 21 Celsius.
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9: Another Thursday night, another 2 hours of nothing but music from artists from in and around the Erewash area. This is Gems, it's short for the Great Erewash Music Show. A bit of a gentle start. Well, to start off at least, I suppose. Contrasted by Eddie and the Wolves. After this, from Tim Eccles and Spitfire. This is called The Affair.

Derby band Eddie and the Wolves, who were signed to UK-based Revolver Records, who previously signed artists such as The Stone Roses, Jane's Addiction and UK Subs. That was their first single from an album released back in June of 2024. And that track is described as a fast-paced, powerful introduction to the band's classic rock sound present throughout that album, Eddie and the Wolves. And The Devil Is Wrong, But Not to Blame. Underway tonight, Tim Eccles and Spitfire, they're rather pleasant, The Affair. This is our Thursday night showcase of music from artists from in and around the Erewash area. An ever busy inbox at the moment, busier and busier every week, certainly keeping me busy. And we'll talk more about your approaches to us here at Erewash Sound to get airplay. Some of you really very careful, very anticipant, maybe holding back a little bit, and we don't want you to be. I'll talk more on that. And we've got an absolutely brilliant first spotlight, which could not be more Erewash if Ray Valens tried. It's our first spotlight of the night. We've got more from an artist we've been featuring over the last couple of weeks as well. More on that as we get through the show. We'll have the Good Gig Guy with Gordon Slaney in about another hour's time for gigs going off musically and more across the Erewash Borough into the weekend and beyond. And I'll give you the opportunity to get on air as well. If you're a band member, a group member, a solo artist, just a budding musician, you like tinkering at home with a bit of recording equipment, acoustic guitar, keyboard, piano, something like that, we'd love to get you on the air as soon as next week. All the details on the way. Our spotlight from Ray Valens after this from Miss 600. This is a remix of Twist.

The FAI down-tempo remix of Twists from a band who packed it up at the height of their fame. They enjoyed national airplay for some 7 weeks as well. Miss 600, life got in the way. We'd love them to come back. Maybe they will, maybe they won't. Check out their website. It was online last time I checked, although that was a while ago. Miss600.com. You heard Twist on the Great Era Wash Music Show. Ray Valens has been in touch. He's a local songwriter from San Diego who writes lyrics and develops the ideas for his songs using AI tools to help produce the finished recordings. Song coming up tells a genuinely local story, the video for which Ray has been in touch to tell us about in the last couple of days, which uses Ladybird Books style and archive pictures as well. That's available. Search around for this online. I don't think that you could get much more Erewash than this track. It's absolutely brilliant, and we're really grateful to Ray Valens for getting in touch, and here's to hearing more from you over the future months and years. This is Ray Valens. Enjoy this. This is called Sandy Acre Grew.

Thank you so much, says Ray Valens. I'm genuinely chuffed to hear that you're playing the song on the air, especially that the local lyrics have struck a chord with you. He said, Erewash Crew really came from wanting to write something about the place I've lived and worked around for years. I'm a gas engineer by trade, not a musician, but I've always enjoyed playing around with words, poems and ideas for songs. He says, songwriting-wise, I'm a huge fan of Telegraph Road by Dire Straits and the way Mark Knopfler tells the story of a place changing through times. I love Paul Heaton's observational style, finding stories in ordinary people and everyday life, and Deacon Blue's knack for writing songs that feel rooted in real places and real lives. Those are probably the sort of influences behind the way I naturally like to try and write. He says it's actually a great way to listen to the song. Drive into Sandiacre from Stanton and play it on the way. You pass the landmarks and places mentioned in the song as you travel along, so the lyrics almost become a soundtrack to the journey. He says that was very much part of the idea behind it. Over the last year, read my own script, I've started using AI as a creative tool to help turn my ideas and lyrics into actual songs. The words, local references, stories and direction come from me. Then I work with AI to develop the music and production till it sounds how I imagined it. I wanted it to feel like it belonged here, something that people from the area might hear and think, I know exactly where he means. I'm absolutely delighted you're going to play it on Thursday. Hearing something that started with a few words and an idea actually coming out of the radio will be a bit of a moment for me, and I've certainly got more where that came from. Thanks again for giving it a chance. Best wishes, Ray Valens. Ray, my absolute pleasure. It's a brilliant track, and we'll aim to hear more from you and our other Gems artists in the weeks to come, only with your participation. Here's the Madonna of the Midlands on the Great Erewash Music Show. This is Veronica Sampson. Veronica, this is called Only, Only.

0: Regionally referred to as the Madonna of the Midlands, high praise indeed for Ronica Sampson under the stage name of Ronica. That is only. Approaching 7:30 Thursday night, Erewash Sound with the Great Erewash Music Show, featuring nothing but music from artists from in and around the Erewash area. This is Ian Perry. Thanks for having us on. And if you fancy being on the show next week, or you know somebody that is in a band, is a solo artist, a budding singer, an actual professional singer somewhere, a pro-am singer maybe, we'd love to hear from you. You can email to GEMS, G-E-M-S, standing for the Great Erewash Music Show, GEMS@erewashsound.com. Attach an MP3 or a WAV. Tell us as much as you can about who you are, where you are, who's part of the journey, biogs, downloads, anything like that. Gig dates as they come in. Keep in touch. We can talk about that on the air and maybe play some of your music to draw people in to a local venue. Alternatively, you can pop a CD in the post and send that to Erewash Sound GEMS, the Media Centre, 37 Vernon Street, Cotmanay, Ilkeston, DE78PD. Oh, and by the way, if you've got any views on any of the music you're hearing tonight, we'd love to hear from you to the same address, please. Either email or post, either way is good. On the way, as we approach 8 o'clock, a great new tune from a Derby country band led by Phil Bagley, who you might have seen at West Hallam White Rose Cricket Club at the end of May. They were the penultimate act for the Nashville Knights event, which was run there to raise funds for the club and the 2027 event in plan. We'll play Route 65 and an artist who's once appeared on The Voice. She's from San Diego. We'll play Leah White on the way.
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my memory serves me correctly, Leah White from Sandy Acre, and a few years back when she appeared on ITV's The Voice, she made a guest appearance at Sandy Acre Friesland School and spoke to some of the pupils there inspirationally as well. Leah White and together on the Great Erewash Music Show. And if you're at the event at the end of May, which was part of Heatwave number one for 2026, you'll have seen an amazing array of country music acts, got involved in line dancing, lots of fun as well, Nashville Nights Hit for Six Festival, run by the brilliant Andy Heafield. He's already planning for 2027. The Erewash Sound team were there to compare it this year, and we're doing the same next year. Looking forward to that. Hopefully the weather is exactly the same. And penultimately on the set list, or the act list, you heard Route 65 on that day, and we feature their brand new singer. We've been playing it for months. It's only just come out, Route 65. It's called Life's Too Short. Here's a five-piece band from Derby now. The majority of their work is in the functional world, weddings, corporate events, parties, etc. They also play festival type sets, such as events at Darley Park. And whilst they don't play their own music, although some of the members are also in other bands doing that kind of thing, they cover everything from the classics up to more modern chart stuff. Anything that gets people dancing, really. It's Amy and Jess on vocals, Ben on drums, Matt on bass and synth, Paddy on vocals, guitar and synth. You might have seen this group at Darley Park last year. This is Cassette Roulette covering Whitney Houston's I Want to Dance with Somebody on the Great Erewash Music Show from Erewash.

love music, love Era Wash on Thursday night, the great Era Wash music show with Cassette Roulette and I Want to Dance with Somebody. Two more tracks to come tonight, the final set of two, of six, actually, that come from an exciting up-and-coming indie rock band located in both Derby and Sheffield. Made up of five members, brothers Peter and Phil Lamb, Ollie Roddenby, Tom Gilmore and Brad Annetts, they formed in the summer of 2023, releasing their debut single Blessings on New Year's Day of 2024. They continue to develop and focus their sound in the studio and live, and they're looking forward to more gigs this year and in the future to come. With their own merchandise and a growing fan base, this band is beginning to make waves in the local music scene and beyond. They say, why not come and see for yourself? Head to their website for more details. Here's the penultimate track from the six sent in to us a couple of weeks ago from Alchemy. This is Daisies.

as easy as an email into our inbox, and your band, your material as a solo artist could be on air on Air of Washhound within the space of 7 days. Don't hesitate. Don't hold back. Send us the MP3 or the WAV. You don't have to ask. We do like manners, but you don't have to hang back. Tell us who you are, where you are. Send us an MP3 or a WAV to gems@airofwashhound.com, and we could be featuring you as a spotlight on the quarter past and the quarter to hour mark between 7 and 9 next Thursday night. Into the news, we've got the Sons to play after Anne and Catherine Lee. After this, from the A is for 8.

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great era wash music show started on the internet back in 2007 to 2010. Just for half an hour on a Saturday night, as one of the bands that joined us, now defunct, it's now Paul and Steve Herron as a duo. Part of the band The Sons, though, it's called You Won't Get Away. The latest from the Sky News Centre at 8, after something nice and gentle from Anna Catherine Lee. 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
4: From the Sky News Centre at 8. Hundreds of delegates at the UN General Assembly have walked out as Israel's Prime Minister Benjamin Netanyahu took to the podium.
5: I request an order in the hall, please.
6: Mr. President, before I begin, if there are any other moral cowards who haven't yet left this hall, please do so now.
4: The irate leader rejected accusations of a genocide in Gaza and said world leaders didn't know what they were talking about when they condemned settler violence. He's also vowed to continue to defend the state of Israel. A paedophile who used AI to undress thousands of images of women and children has been jailed for more than 2 years. The case prompted criticism of the court system after Zafer Dogan was repeatedly bailed back to his flat that overlooked a playground. Met Commissioner Sir Mark Rowley thinks victims have been let down.
7: They were so fearful, ultimately felt forced to move to a distant temporary accommodation, disrupting their lives and disrupting the children's lives, simply to escape being in the neighbourhood of the offender. That is simply not acceptable. The children should be put first, not the paedophile.
4: The US president says he and China's Xi Jinping held a great meeting at the White House. The world leaders are thought to have discussed security and artificial intelligence. Meanwhile, previously banned US press have been allowed back into the White House. CNN, MS Now and Politico were denied access for days, accused of reporting fake news. Ministers are promising to push further and harder to stop migrants crossing the channel. Almost 800 people arrived by small boat in the UK yesterday, the highest number for a single day this year. And Wales have kicked off their Nations League campaign in Lisbon, taking on Cristiano Ronaldo's Portugal. It's goalless in the opening stages and 0-0 between Kosovo and the Republic of Ireland. That's the latest. I'm Faye de Silva.
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8: 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Good evening.
9: I think to myself, whoa. Like we're drowning, but we're not in the sea. 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

That's nice. It comes from Phil Matthews from Derby. Mark Pearson, who comes from southwest London. They began collaborating after a meeting at a jam night in Crawley in West Sussex. They have a shared passion for the Beatles, Bob Dylan, Genesis and XTC. Mark, born in Clapham, then southwest London. He's played in a number of bands, but also released solo material under the name of Panch. For 2025, they released a brand new album, Everything Turns to Dust. Prime Minister is the name of the band, receiving a 4-star review in R&R magazine. That was the title track we featured there, actually called Frozen Ashes. Prime Minister 1.bandcamp.com if you fancy checking them out. Prior to that, Andy Wright, We Show Up on Radar, my first Fisher Price love song. Do you remember a band called B-Movie? If you're a rock fan, it will particularly resonate. However, I've got to say, they are probably the most established band in the Gems collection, although they were about long before Erewash Sound was about, long before the Great Erewash Music Show was about. This is an epic from B-Movie on the Great Erewash Music Show, a band who've recently had their material repackaged and re-released, along with some newer material as well. This is the extended version of Nowhere Girl.

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1: This is Gordon Sweeney, and here is this week's Good Gig Guide. 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Tuesday is Pie Night, and Friday and Saturday morning, it's the Rise and Dine Breakfast Carvery from 9 a.m. till midday. 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And serving from the Latchlifter is Prapai Thai, dishing up authentic Thai food Thursday to Sunday to eat in or to take away. 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The Boathouse at Shardway Marina have cash bingo every Thursday. It's eyes down at 7:30. Friday night from 8, it's Kim, an acoustic guitar vocalist playing 80s and 90s. Saturday from 8:30, it's the SOS Band, who play rock and blues. Sunday is Kev Smith-Jones, a solo artist playing covers from across the decades, at 5:30. The White Lion at Sawley at Monday nights is games night to include retro arcade games on the TV and big screens, and also tabletop games as well. Wednesday night, it's the Big Quiz Night. Keep an eye on their Facebook page, The White Lion at Sawley, for regular entertainment updates. The Top Club, Stanley Common on Belper Road, have bingo on Tuesday nights at 7:30 and Sunday lunch times from 12:30. Thursday night at 9, it's the Quiz Night. Saturday at 9, it's Paul Lane, a personality vocal entertainer. Non-members are more than welcome. On Friday, October the 30th, from 9 p.m, the Risley Park, Derby Road, Risley, invites you to experience the country's leading tribute to the Beatles, Imagine. 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And Sunday afternoon, on the outdoor stage, the UK's ultimate tribute to Elvis Presley, which begins at 4 o'clock. Tuesday night, it's the Quiz Night from 8:30. Follow what's happening on their Facebook page, Spanish Bar Official. 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

From Chesterfield, Mimosa offer a sound of their own, delivered with an energised, passionate live performance that the people will enjoy without reservation, they say. Influencers from Led Zepp, Arctic Monkeys, Oasis and the Red Hot Chili Peppers, they say we offer a unique sound crafted from a varied taste in music. They were formed during the global pandemic and live performances have seen them fill tents at major UK festivals such as Why Not and more, headlining shows all across the country. They've also headlined in Nottingham for BBC Introducing, another sold-out show which saw the performance recorded for broadcast. That track, called Mad Men, was written in the midst of lockdown when the band says strange rules are applied to the public, but it didn't seem they mattered to the people in charge. The whole thing, feeling as if we were being controlled. That's their view, not mine. Mad Men, meaning one leader who rules the world and creates all their unfortunate events to stick to his plan, all whilst remaining innocent for his actions. That's what's behind the song Mimosa and Mad Men on the Great Erewash Music Show. And we continue now with a group of people from across Derbyshire, really. Donna Louise Kay from Hina on vocals, Cookie from Kimberley on backing vocals, acoustic guitar and bass, Alan S. Robinson from Watnell on Spanish guitar and piano, and Catherine Robinson from Alfreton on electric guitar. This is from a self-titled album from 2020. This is a Astute collaboration. It's a track called Dead Men's Eye.

0: They are the Kitchen Mechanics on the Great Aerowash Music Show. A track called He's Just My Size, Astute Collaboration and Dead Men's Eyes. Love music, love Aerowash. Thursday night, this is the Great Aerowash Music Show, with nothing but music from artists from in and around the Aerowash area. A final track are one of six that are sent to us a couple of weeks ago by Alchemy. That's to come in the final half hour of the show. JC after nine. In the meantime, I've got Courtney Askey, I've got the Grand Central Chorus to feature, and Bex with the double X is next.
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1: Yes, I was waiting for that bit at the end. Courtney Askey and Paris Apartment on the Greater Awash Music Show. Prior to that, Bex with the double X. It's called I'm Disgusting. The brackets here say clean. Always good to have those kind of clarifications on the radio when you're sending your material to us. And that is one thing I should say, really. If you are getting in touch with the show, sending us some audio, yes, please, has to be radio-friendly and free from offensive or potentially offensive lyrics, I think is the word as well. Make sure you consider that. If you're sending your material, radio-friendly versions only, please, although we do tend to have a quick look through and have a bit more research before we let it go to the air. You could be on air as soon as next week. Drop me a line, gems@aerowashdown.com, with an MP3 or a WAV and any background information. Alternatively, yeah, you know, you can pop a good old-fashioned CD in the post and send that to Aerowashdown Gems, the Media Centre, 37 Vernon Street, Cotmany, Ilkeston, DE78PD. Don't hold back, don't ask politely. I mean, we're going to say yes anyway, likely. Send it through to us, and then we'll look at getting it on air very quickly, as soon as we possibly can. Then we don't have to play any email tennis. That'd be great. MP3s and WAVs from the outset, please, or a CD in the post, and we could be featuring you as soon as next week. On the way, a final track from Alchemy, one of six we've had sent in from the band a couple of weeks ago. We do like to have various genres here on the Great Aerowash Music Show. And here's something now from the Grand Central Chorus. What could I-

There's a lot to be said for dropping the instruments and just having a cappella harmony, either from the ladies of the Gem Connection or from the gents of the Grand Central Chorus. I tell myself brackets time after time on the Great Erewash Music Show. Nothing but music from artists, bands, groups, and groups like the Grand Central Chorus every Thursday night between 7 and 9. JC after 9 with the Late Show and the Late Night Wind Down, wrapping up the week for those particular shows. Here's our final track from a band who pride themselves in being a band with a diverse sound, meaning each track keeps the listener engaged and wanting more. They have an emphatic live sound. They played at local venues such as the Blue Note, or the legendary Blue Note, the Victoria Inn and the Hairy Dog in Derby, venues such as Corporation, Sydney and Matilda, and the Washington in Sheffield. The band have branched out further afield, playing venues in Birmingham, Manchester, Nottingham and London, and they're quickly attracting a fan base, bringing another lively set of crowds along, who've constantly praised the band for their chemistry and tightness on stage. Here's Alchemy. This is called She Waits.

That's Jill Baker on the Great Aerowash Music Show. Out of the two, the final of six tracks we received in our inbox a couple of weeks ago from Alchemy. It's called She Waits. Thursday night's the Great Aerowash Music Show. That wraps up for tonight. A couple of tracks to squeeze in. And here's a track now from Wildestry. This is called Roll Away.

Well, the stream roll away penultimately on the Great Erewash Music Show. Thank you for your company. More gems between 7 and 9 next Thursday night. Bumped into Emily Baldwin from Eccleston in Nottingham a couple of weeks ago, and immediately I saw her. She was there ready with a compact disc, which she thrust into my hand. And I'll be brutally honest, I haven't done an awful lot with it since, which is a tad on the embarrassing side. I will sort myself out in time for next week's show. I can't promise that, but I will do my darndest to do that. We go out tonight with Emily Baldwin. She goes under the stage name of Emmy Dora. This is a track from her recent one called Polarize with a capital Z. Chasey up next. Night-night.

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4: From the Sky News Centre at 9. Benjamin Netanyahu has launched a robust defence of his actions in Gaza at the UN General Assembly. Dozens of delegates walked out as the Israeli Prime Minister took to the podium. He called them moral cowards. Meanwhile, the UK's announced £88 million of aid for Gaza. The funding will be used for essential healthcare, clean water and mental health services. Donald Trump and the Chinese leader Xi Jinping have held talks at the White House. Although both leaders say the meeting was positive, there's been no indication whether they reached agreements on their trade war or the future safety of AI. Our US correspondent Mark Stone says the importance of this visit can't be overstated.
5: They literally could start wars or stop wars, solve wars together. They can start trade globally, they can stop trade globally and damage economies around the world. And on AI, they can cooperate or there can be unbridled competition.
4: A record number of Crown Court cases in England and Wales have been waiting more than a year to be heard. Figures show almost 24,000 have been delayed for at least 12 months. The backlogs climbed to more than 80,000. Justice Secretary Alex Norris says the government's investing in the issue.
6: The core of it is recruitment and people stepping up and playing their role. So we need to get those backlogs down because every case in that waiting list is a person waiting for justice, in many cases multiple years, and that's not good enough.
4: Wales are 1-0 down against Portugal in Lisbon in their Nations League opener. It's goalless between Kosovo and the Republic of Ireland in Group 3. The Premier League and the top divisions in Germany, Italy and Spain will make a joint call for governance reform at FIFA tomorrow. A collective statement will be released demanding greater consultation on key issues. And England's cricketers have lost by 16 runs in their second one-day international against Sri Lanka at Headingley. They failed to chase down a target of 322. That's the latest. I'm Vader Filbert.
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7: It's just gone 9 on Thursday. This is JC. It is Erewash Sound. We'll start off with Jayton Colin Dimmesdale to start off the Late Show for Thursday.
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It is Urawa Sound. Thank you for making it me today, whatever your day has been. This is JC as it wraps up. Duran Duran, Ordinary World, and Teddy Swims, Bad Dreams, before it, known professionally as Teddy Swims, but Jayton Colin Dimdale is his official name, and he's doing some touring of the UK, starting off in Birmingham in April next year. You can get tickets for that right now. Stick with me, I've got some great music, Cool and the Gang now, and then some Rod Stewart next. It's Urawa Sound. Good evening.

0: So it's been rather pleasant today, weather-wise, whatever you've been up to. Thank you for making it Urawash sound. The weekend is not looking too bad as well. In and around Derbyshire, tomorrow 18 degrees. The sun is here 20 on Saturday and 21 on Sunday. And into Monday high, still remaining around about 17 to 18 degrees. So there's a couple of days of the last sort of burst of summer before those clocks turn back around. Rod Stewart, Baby Jane has just played. Of course, wake up tomorrow morning. Or what you need to know to get you going on Friday morning. Better What Sounds Breakfast Show here from 7 with Paul Stacey. And Little Mix is here for you next.
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Of course, Leanne from Little Mix is going to be doing Celebrity Traitors this year. That was Shout Out to My Ex on Urawa Sound. And if you want a cheeky shout out yourself, why don't you get yourself involved in the Urawa Sound 100 Club Business Directory? 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

0: Lewis Capaldi on Erewash Sound. It's hard to feel sorry sometimes for people when they've got planning problems, when they've got issues with extending their mansion. But right now, Lewis Capaldi has that in his home in Glasgow. That was a little bit of Survive on Erewash Sound. And this will be Madonna Into the Groove on The Late Show for Thursday. This is JC. Good evening.
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0: Thursday night, Euro Sound with Madonna. On the way next, the Beatles. And before we get to the news and sport at 10 o'clock tonight, I'll give you full details about our partnership with the Giving Lottery to give you the chance to win up to £25,000 by matching numbers on your £1 ticket in their weekly draw. Full details on that real soon. This is JC. It's Thursday night's Late Show. Thank you for wrapping up the day with me. 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

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Good luck with that.

So football back on the agenda in terms of the international break for the next 3 weeks or so-ish. There's been a couple of games in the Nations League tonight, a couple of friendlies. News and sport coming your way tonight at 10 real soon. This is Urawa Sounds Late Show, Thursday night.

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6: From the Sky News Centre at 10. Dozens of delegates staged a dramatic walkout at the UN General Assembly just as the Israeli Prime Minister started his address. Benjamin Netanyahu called them moral cowards and then launched a robust defence of his actions in Gaza. He said accusations of a genocide were the greatest lie in history and claimed Israel would win the war because it had no other choice.
7: And throughout this long war, our goal never wavered: to win. To win with unwavering resolve, to win with unrelenting courage, because this is Israel, one nation fighting for one future.
6: Anti-migrant activist Daniel Thomas has been charged with criminal damage after a dinghy was allegedly slashed with a knife in the channel. The boat had been carrying migrants and a rescue crew member was on board. A paedophile who used AI to undress thousands of images of women and children has been jailed for more than 2 years. The case has prompted criticism of the court system after Zafar Godin was repeatedly bailed back to his North London flat, even though it overlooked a playground. Met Commissioner Sir Mark Rowley thinks victims have been let down.
8: They were so fearful, ultimately felt forced to move to a distant temporary accommodation, disrupting their lives and disrupting the children's lives, simply to escape being in the neighbourhood of the offender. That is simply not acceptable. The children should be put first, not the paedophile.
6: The US president says he and China's Xi Jinping held a great meeting at the White House. The two world leaders were greeted with a military ceremony. Wales have suffered a losing start to their Nations League campaign, going down 1-0 against Portugal in Lisbon. The Republic of Ireland have lost 1-0 against Kosovo. And a teaser has been released for Taylor Swift's latest music video. It shows the superstar alongside Colin Farrell and Dakota Johnson. That's the latest. I'm Faye de Silva.
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9: Just gone 10, this is JC, taking you back to the late 90s, Tinted Out and Shelley Nelson. Here's all the story ends now, and then some Harry Styles next.

We started off the late show, of course, on Ottawa Sound. We do love to give you a variety in terms of our music. March 1998, I remember that, because I was in high school and someone in one of our like art classes or geography, something like that, knew Shelley Nelson, who was singing with Tintin Out when Here's Where the Story Ends actually was out in the 90s. And I was like, that was quite cool at the time. And that was Harry Styles' American Girls. Two songs to start us off on the second hour of The Late Show. This is JC here on Ottawa Sound through until 1 o'clock tomorrow morning. From 11 tonight, in about 50 minutes or so, we'll do the late night wind down. The Shirelles, Will You Still Love Me Tomorrow? Next after this, from Hue and Cry.

0: I've got a tune on Urawas Sound next. 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And it's a tune you can get on Party Classics, That Kind of Vibe. 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That was the Shirelles. This is JC. It's Thursday night. It's the Late Show.
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It is the Spice Girls and Stop on Raw Sound. That was just one of two tunes that didn't get to number one. They had loads of hits, I think six number ones in a row. Stop came out and it only got to number two. But it's a tune and a half. I cannot go wrong. I've seen the Spice Girls live many, many moons ago and it was a great gig. I really do hope they do Glastonbury because they'll put on an absolute stormer. From Spice Girls to Taylor Swift now on Raw Sound and then some Beats International on The Late Show for Thursday night. I had a

0: Tank Fly Boss Walk Jam Nitty Gritty. You're listening to the boy from the big bad city. This is Jam Hot. This is Jam Hot.
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Jam Hot. It is absolutely jam hot. It is Ottawa Sound Beats International and Dub Be Good to Me. This is JC on The Late Show. Not necessarily jam hot over the weekend. Highs of 20 degrees on Saturday, 21 on Sunday. Those suns are going to be out for Saturday and Monday. And it's not too bad tomorrow. 18 degrees. Wake up with all what you need to know. We love to be local. Ottawa Sound Breakfast Show tomorrow, as ever, with Paul Stacey waking you up Friday morning from 7 o'clock. Right, this will be the Drifters now. You're more than just a number. Turbo Sound Thursday night. Yeah.

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It is Thursday night. Thank you for making Urawa Sound with JC on The Late Show. 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

Thursday into Friday. Latest news coming your way at 11 after 11 on Urawas Sound. We give you our last one of the week, it will be, won't it? Thursday night into Friday morning, our late night wind down. Some chilled out tunes are on the way from 11 tonight.

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3: From the Sky News Centre at 11, Donald Trump says he and Xi Jinping had a great meeting at the White House during the Chinese leader's three-day US visit. The pair discussed trade, security and artificial intelligence, with Xi calling for continued dialogue between the two countries. They'll attend a state dinner later alongside leading figures from the technology and business worlds. Our US correspondent Mark Stone says the importance of this visit can't be overstated.
4: They literally could start wars or stop wars. Solve wars together. They can start trade globally, they can stop trade globally and damage economies around the world, and on AI they can cooperate or there can be unbridled competition.
3: Benjamin Netanyahu has launched a robust defence of his actions in Gaza at the UN General Assembly. Dozens of delegates walked out as the Israeli Prime Minister took to the podium. He called them moral cowards. Meanwhile, the UK has announced £88 million of aid for Gaza. The funding will be used for essential healthcare, clean water, sanitation and mental health services. A record number of Crown Court cases in England and Wales have been waiting more than a year to be heard. Figures show almost 24,000 cases have been delayed for at least 12 months. The overall backlog has climbed to more than 80,000 cases. Justice Secretary Alex Norris says the government's investing in the issue.
5: The core of it is recruitment, so, and people stepping up and playing their roles. So we need to get those backlogs down, because every case in that waiting list is a person waiting for justice, in many cases multiple years, and that's not good enough.
3: In sport, the Premier League and the top divisions of Germany, Italy and Spain will make a joint call for governance reform at FIFA tomorrow. A collective statement will be released demanding greater consultation on key issues. And England's cricketers have lost by 16 runs in their second one-day international against Sri Lanka at Headingley. They failed to chase down a target of 322. That's the latest. I'm Daisy Steele.
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6: It is time to wind down Erewash Sound between now and 1 o'clock on Friday morning. It's all about chilled out tunes, not necessarily love songs, just songs to help you relax. The cracking tune from Robbie Williams, Advertising Space, haven't heard that in ages. That's on the way next. Dana Ross now, and then some acoustic Becky Hill. It's Erewash Sound, your time to chill.
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Hopefully your day's been all right. Maybe you're just listening to us because you just want to chill out, even if you've had a chilled out day, whatever the situation. For me, my day began at 5:03 this morning when my two-year-old woke me up and was ready to go for the day. And I feel like I've watched Toy Story about 7 times during the day today, but still packed in loads. Whatever you're doing, thank you for making it Earwash sound. Becky Hill, Remember, acoustic version. Robbie Williams, Advertising Space before that. And Dana Ross, and All of My Life started us off. It's all about chilled out tunes. Air Supply now, and Atlantic Star on Earwash.

0: If you love tunes from the 80s, that's a memory from 1986, top 10 hit for Atlantic Star. That was Secret Lovers on Urawa Sound's Late Night Wind Down. Every Monday, we have some alternative 80s with the lovely Mark Bennett. He's on each and every Monday on Urawa Sound, and he brings you tunes that, if you grew up in the 80s, you'll probably remember. Other ones you might have gone, ooh, I can't remember that. 7 till 9, alternative 80s with Mark Bennett on Urawa Sound. On the way next, Enya, James Taylor, and some Paul McCartney on the Late Night Wind Down soon.
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It is always mad sometimes, some of the Beatle memorabilia that goes up for sale. Sometime next month, there's a key from Paul McCartney's first house he lived in for the first sort of 8 years or so of his life in Allerton in Liverpool, with a little note from Paul McCartney to the new owner after he moved out some many years later, and that's going under the hammer next year. That was Pipes of Peace on Urawa Sound, and it's Chilled Out Tunes for Thursday night. This is Urawa Sound Late Night Wind Down with the Spinners now, and Bruce Hornsby in the Range next.

If it's been one of them days or one of them weeks, hopefully I'm helping you chill out tonight. Bruce Hornsby and The Range on Urawa Sound and Away It Is. And The Spinners before that. This is JC through until 1 o'clock, early doors tomorrow before we get to midnight tonight. Mariah Carey and Whitney Houston, When You Believe, Ella Henderson, and I'll do some Ed Sheeran, all on the way before the latest news and sport tonight at midnight. This is JC. It's all about the chilled out tunes. Why? Because it's

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Latest news coming your way at midnight. Of course, there's been loads of football over the last couple of hours, including Jurgen Klopp's first game, of course, as German manager. News and sport on the way at midnight. This is the Late Night Wind Down, and it's on Ottawa Sound until 1.

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4: From the Sky News Centre at midnight, Donald Trump says he and Xi Jinping have made tremendous

0: strides after talks at the White House. The US president says trade, security and technology are among the key issues being discussed. The two leaders will attend a state dinner later alongside some of the world's biggest tech bosses. Mr. Trump says artificial intelligence is high on the agenda.
1: We will also discuss pressing issues concerning security, technology and superintelligence, SI. The decisions we make in these areas today can promote peace and prosperity for decades and decades to come.
0: CNN, Politico and MS Now are back in the White House after a federal judge ordered their press access be restored. Judge Timothy Kelly ruled Donald Trump's ban had likely violated the outlet's constitutional rights. Dozens of delegates staged a dramatic walkout at the UN General Assembly just as the Israeli Prime Minister started his address. Benjamin Netanyahu called them moral cowards and then launched a robust defence of his actions in Gaza. Anti-migrant activist Daniel Thomas has been charged with criminal damage after a dinghy was slashed with a knife in the Channel. The boat had been carrying migrants. Boxing promoter Frank Warren's revealed Tyson Fury and Anthony Joshua will both be paid more than any British fighter has received for a single fight when they meet in Cardiff. After years of waiting, a date has finally been confirmed with the bout taking place on December the 11th. Fury's name is being used first to advertise the clash. Warren, who looks after Fury, says he's happy with that.
2: I think it's quite right as it is. You know, Tyson's ranked higher than AJ in all the governing bodies' rankings, and alphabetically, he should come first anyway.
0: And Wales suffered a narrow 1-0 defeat against Portugal in their Nations League opener in Lisbon. The Republic of Ireland also made a losing start, going down 1-0 in Kosovo. That's the latest. I'm Daisy Steele.
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5: A very warm welcome to your Friday morning at Erewash Sound with the late night wind down continuing. This is JC, Alexander O'Neill, Michael Bolton and Shakespeare City. If you've never listened to this show before, every single Monday, Tuesday, Wednesday, Thursday into the early hours of the next day, we give you nothing but chilled out tunes to help you relax. 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

A slice of early 1990s on Urawa Sound, a huge number one, Shakespeare's Sister Stay. It was from January 1992 is where we took you back to. As our third tune of the second hour of Urawa Sound's Late Night Wind Down with Michael Bolton and Alexander O'Neill before it. Your chilled out tunes are on. My name is JC and I've got the Kinks next after this acoustic from Jason Derulo.

0: 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The news pages on our website are updated so regularly right across the week. It's definitely worth checking out every couple of days. There's a new Derby driving test centre that's been approved, which will help particularly if you are doing your driving lessons in a minute. We'll know someone who is. 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That was the Kinks and Days on Urawa Sound's Late Night Wind Down. Next, we continue with Luther Vandross and Celine Dion on the way soon.
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If you love a bit of soul and disco, a little bit like that from Leo Sayer, huge number one from 1977. Check out tomorrow on Saturday night, because of course we're in the early hours of Friday right now. Saturday, soul and disco with Kevin Deb each and every Saturday between 7 and 9, playing tunes like that on the late night wind down. Leo Sayer and When I Need You is just played. This is Jimmy Ruffin now, and Sigala, Lullaby acoustic version on the way next. Late night wind downs here. This is JC, Pearl Watson.

0: Hello and good morning to Mark, who's celebrating his 60th birthday this weekend. He's up nice and early. He's trying to sort of do a bit of online shopping, food-wise, for all of his friends coming round. Good luck with that, mate. Good luck getting a delivery as well before Saturday. Sigala, Paloma Faith and Lullabies just played on Ottawa Sounds Late Night Wind Down. All about chilling you out. And of course, if you've got chilled out vibes, that food will definitely arrive. The Killers, Read My Mind and Amy Winehouse on the way soon. This is JC through until 1 o'clock Friday morning. 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

Almost done. And Dusty, the Night Owls will look after you this morning from one. They don't speak that much. They got some great tunes and people in there. Shakira and Burna Boy, all kinds coming up between now and 7 o'clock in the morning. Have yourself a great Friday. I'll be here with the total opposite of what I played over the last couple of hours. It's Party Classics on Friday night later on tonight from 9. I'll give you some tunes to get you in the mood for the weekend. And the weather's looking all right this weekend, so make the most of what could be the last sunny and warm weekend of 2026. Your Party Classics begin tonight from 9. Have yourself a great day.

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7: From the Sky News Centre at 1. Donald Trump and Xi Jinping are attending a White House state dinner as the Chinese leader's three-day US visit continues. The two leaders and their wives will visit America's National Archives later. AI trade and the conflict in Iran are among the issues being discussed. China Dialogue founder Isabel Hilton says there's a clear reason why Mr. Trump wants closer ties with Beijing.
8: Trump has wasted an awful lot of missiles in Iran, and he can't replace them without a steady supply of strategic minerals. This is just a little reminder that if he really wants to have a functioning armed forces again, he'd better be nice to China.
7: CNN, Politico and MS Now are back in the White House after a federal judge ordered their press access be restored.